0: respond at 9 EMS 1, Medic 1, Engine 1, Harbor Tower Apartments, 645 Neal Avenue, Hospital CVA, of West Dale Street and West Poplar Avenue, Medic 1, Engine 1, Harbor Tower Apartments, 645 Neal Avenue, Hospital CVA, respond at 9 EMS 1. Respond at 9 EMS 1, Medic 15, 1030 Reinhardt Avenue, Hilton, cross of Oakwood Avenue and Wilson Avenue, Medic 15, 1030 Reinhardt Avenue, Hilton, respond at 9 EMS 1.
1: It is 1-8-3-4-7-4-3, log permitted 7-0-7-9-4, it looks like 5-0.
2: Is there damage to the pole, or is it just the wires down?
1: Or not the pole, completely down. It's hanging across the road. It's right in the corner, Emerson Sullivan.

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Medic 823, 1785, Marlon, Nina. Ill person. Cross of Marion Place and Melissa Place. Medic 823, 1785, Arlen, Maine. Ill person. Respond on 9 EMS 1.

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1: Of ramp from Greenlawn Avenue to I-71 southbound ramp and ramp from I-71 northbound to Greenlawn Avenue ramp. Medic 3, I-71 northbound at Greenlawn Avenue. Person noun. Respond on 9 EMS.

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Respond on the same ELS 1, Medic 4, Engine 32, EMS 14, 53, 84, Problem Bells, Main, Cardiac Arrest, Cross of Fort Watch Drive, and Town Square Drive, Medic 4, Engine 32, EMS 14, 53, 84, Cobble Meadows, Maine, Cardiac Arrest, Respond on 9 ELS 1.

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0: 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We're about to turn. It's a U-shaped one.

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Medic 192. Engine 192. I-270 southbound. Unconscious person. Cross of bridge from I-270 southbound to West Broad Street westbound ramp and from I-270 southbound to I-70 west side ramp. Medic 192. Engine 192. I-270 southbound. Unconscious person. Respond on 9 EMS 1. Respond on 9 extrication. Engine 26. 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Marathon. 5501. 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

0: Medic 51, EMS 80, 2025, Riverside Drive, Haven Collective, injuries out of an assault. Medic 51, EMS 80, 2025, Riverside Drive, Haven Collective, injuries out of an assault, crossed street of Club Road, respond on Northwest EMS 1.
1: Respond on 9 EMS 1. Medic 16, engine 16, 2243 Albert Avenue, unconscious person, cross of Westerville Road and Bowen Avenue. Medic 16, engine 16, 2243 Albert Avenue, unconscious person, on 9 EMS 1. Respond on 9 EMS 1. Medic 812, Franklin Station Apartments, 524 West Broad Street, Apartment 330, ill person, cross of South Mill Street and South May Avenue. Medic 812, Franklin Station Apartments, 524 West Broad Street, Apartment 330, ill person, respond on 9 EMS 1. Respond on 9 EMS 1, Medic 816, 2850 Allen Creek Drive, Apartment 210, ill person, cross of Mallory Lane and Total Road. Medic 816, 2850 Allen Creek Drive, Apartment 210, ill person, respond on 9 EMS 1. Respond on 23 Northwest EMS 1, Medic 51, 2025 Riverside Drive, injured on assault, cross of Trayview Road and Club. Medic 51, 2025 Riverside Drive, injured from assault, respond on 23 Northwest EMS 4.

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2: Respond on 9 EMS Wall. Medic 817, 741 Kingford Road, Apartment B, ill person, cross of Briggs Road and Kingford Road. Medic 817, 741 Kingford Road, Apartment B, ill person, respond on 9 EMS 1.

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0: Rescue 101, Ladder 101, Battalion 101, 160, West Wilton Bridge Road, Heights at Worthington Place, elevator emergency. Rescue 101, Ladder 101, Battalion 101, 160, West Wilton Bridge Road, Heights at Worthington Place, elevator emergency, cross street of Street Julian, respond on Northwest Ops.
1: Pinewood Drive and Beechwood Road, respond on next ELS 1, 20, 55 hours.

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Report of a fire. Engine 22. Engine 171. Engine 172. Ladder 22. Ladder 2. Medic 22. Rescue 3. Battalion 4. Battalion 1. Cross of South Champion Avenue and Oakwood Avenue. 1019 Rumsey Road. Report of a fire. Engine 22, engine 171, engine 172, ladder 22, ladder 2, medic 22, rescue 3, battalion 4, battalion 1, respond on battalion 4 IC, operate on battalion 4 fire ground.

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0: 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They're going to relocate with PD to the victim around the corner. I'm sure if you guys are not questioning that long, you know.
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2: 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Cross of Brown Road and Dead End. Medic 10, 1563 Tracy Circle, Apartment A1, back pain. Respond on 9 EMS 1.

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Rivon at Penbro, Emden 2, 301, Buffalo Court, Fresh Fire, off of South Point Boulevard, and Dead End. 301, Buffalo Court, Fresh Fire, Rivon at Penbro. Rivon on 9ES1, Medics 172, 1071 Meadow Lane, Hilferson, cross of and Lawthorne Road, Medics 172, 1071 Meadow Lane, Hilferson, Rivon on 9ES1. Rivon on 9ES1, Engine 17. 158 South Ogden Avenue, personal assist, cross of Palmetto Street and Olive Street, engine 17, 158 South Ogden Avenue, personal assist, respond on 9 EMS 1.

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0: Yeah, could we get a coordinator over here, please?

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Difficulty breathing. Cross of Sherman Road and head end. EMS 17, 22, 63, Sedgbrook Court. Difficulty breathing. Respond on 9 EMS 1.

0: prison was on the same three-story apartment complex in South Chile. We're on this case.
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0: 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Respond on 10 Bravo, engine 18, 1484 Cleveland Avenue, flash fire, part of Chittenden Avenue and East 12th Avenue, engine 18, 1484 Cleveland Avenue, flash fire, respond on 10 Bravo. Respond on 9 EMS 1. 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Medic 33, engine 33, recovery work, 7400 Huntington Park Drive, chest pain, respond on 9 EMS 1. S1, Medic 15, 2666 Burnaby Drive. Near in fall, cross off Martin Drive and Sonata Drive. Medic 15, 2666 Burnaby Drive. Injured in fall, respond on 9 EMS 1.
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Medic 152, Maplewood Heights, 91 Maplewood Avenue, ill person. Cross Street, Downing Street, and East Broad Street. Respond on Mech EMS 1, 21, 19 hours.

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0: 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Medic 5, Engine 35, 7644, Lindale Boulevard, difficulty breathing, respond on 9ES1.
1: I-1, Medic 1, I-4, 4253, East Broad Street, Apartment 111, ill person, EMS 1-I-1, Medic 154, 4253, East Broad Street, Apartment 111, ill person, Cross Street, Pinewood Drive, and Beachwood Road, respond on next EMS 1. 21, 22 hours. EMS 151, Medic 154, 4253, East Broad Street, Apartment 111, ill person. Medic 154. EMS 151, Medic 154, 4253, East Broad Street, Apartment 111, ill person, Medic 154, Cross Street, Pinewood Drive, and Beachwood Road, respond on next EMS 1, 21, 22 hours.
0: 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Respond on 10 Bravo, engine 16, Oaklawn Street and Pauline Avenue, pole fire, engine 16, Oaklawn Street and Pauline Avenue, pole fire, respond on 10 Bravo.

resound at 9 EMS 1, Engine 29. 6263 Prairie Fire Avenue, Medical Alarm, Cross of Red Royal Avenue and Avenger Ridge Drive, Engine 29. 6263 Prairie Fire Avenue, Medical Alarm, Respond on 9 EMS 1.

0: I'm having second in the G2, but we should be able to handle this. I appreciate it.
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0: Appreciate it, brother. 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
2: 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S1, Medic 24, Engine 24, Carl Road and Singlewood Place, Best Pave, Medic 24, Engine 24, Carl Road and Singlewood Place, Best Pave, respond at 9 EMS 1.

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Avenue, Ill Prison. 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Respond on 9 EMS 1. Medic 12, 425, Navio West, Ill Prison. 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Respond on 9 EMS 1.

Recon on 9 EMS 1, Medic 3, Jenkins Block, 27 West Jenkins Avenue, Apartment 322, Ill Person, Cross of Dead End, and South Wall Street, Medic 3, Jenkins Block, 27 West Jenkins Avenue, Apartment 322, Ill Person, Recon on 9 EMS 1. Respond on 9 EMS 1, Medic 7, Smith Speed Hall, 8 West 11th Avenue, Caesar, Cross of Hunter Avenue, and College Road, Medic 7, Smith Speed Hall, 80 West 11th Avenue, Caesar, respond on 9 EMS 1. Respond on 10 Bravo, Engine 18. 1590 Manchester Avenue, Trash Fire, Cross of Freeman Street and Greenwich Street, Engine 18, 1590 Manchester Avenue, Trash Fire, Respond on 10 Bravo. Respond on 9 EMS 1, Medic 25, Engine 7, Park Stradley Hall, 120 West 11th Avenue, Chest Pain, Cross of Tyler Street and Hunter Avenue, Medic 25, Engine 7, Park Smiley Hall, 120 West 11th Avenue, Chest Pain, Respond on 9 EMS 1. Respond on 9 EMS 1, Medic 21. 885 College Avenue, Caesar, Cross of Charles Street and Astor Avenue, Medic 21, 885 College Avenue, Caesar, Recon on 9 EMS 1.

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respond on 9 EMS 1, Medic 8 12, Pinoco, 1102, West Mound Street, Cedar, cross of South Glenwood Avenue and South Cypress Avenue, Medic 8 12, Pinoco, 1102, West Mound Street, Cedar, respond on 9 EMS 1. Respond on 9 EMS 1, Medic 35, Engine 35, 7644, Lipsdale Boulevard, difficulty breathing, cross of Grassbury Drive and Swindon Street, Medic 35, Engine 35, 7644, Lipsdale Boulevard, difficulty breathing, respond on 9 EMS 1.

0: 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Yeah, we had a request for Red Cross 4 Delta. 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
1: 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Cross Street. South Crossed Hill Drive, Northwest, and Rutherford Avenue, Northwest. Respond on Rec EMS 1, 21.2 hours.

0: And we're also going to fire on the Med 173 is going to be transporting two pets to MedVet. 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

spot on 9 EMS 1. Manic 27, 68, 39, time mark lane. Seizure. Cross of Spruce Pine Drive and Robert Drive. Manic 27, 68, 39, time mark lane. Seizure. Respond on 9 EMS 1. Respond on 9 EMS 1. Medic 13, East Hudson Street and Audubon Road, Ilferson. Medic 13, East Hudson Street and Audubon Road, Ilferson. Respond on 9 EMS 1. Respond on 9 EMS 1. Medic 2, 1056. West 2nd Street, Big Run, cross of Brew Alley and East Whittier Street, Medic 2, 1056 South 22nd Street, Big Run, respond on 9 EMS 1. Respond to Battalion 5 IC, operate on Battalion 5 Fire Ground, Ladder 26. Refuge 17, Engine 31, Medic 31, EMS 15, RF 10, Battalion 5, Torville Road and Goldfield Street, auto accident, possible entrapment. Letter 26, Refuge 17, Engine 31, Medic 31, EMS 15, RF 10, Battalion 5, Torville Road and Goldfield Street, auto accident, possible entrapment. Respond on Battalion 5 IC, operate on Battalion 5 Fire Ground.

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1: Sunny Forest Indian Service, we're going to keep left 22, engine 20 tied up. 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
2: Street, room 219. Test paid, cross of Cardinal Park Drive, and ramp from I-270 southbound to East Broad Street, ramp. Medic 5, engine 5, Albridge Nursing Home, 5500 East Broad Street, room 219. Test paid, respond on 9EMS1. Respond on 9 extrication. Engine 33, ramp from I-71 southbound to I-270 eastbound north side ramp. Accident crash detector, cross of I-71 southbound and I-270 eastbound. Engine 33, ramp from I-71 southbound to I-270 eastbound north side ramp. Accident crash detector, respond on 9 extrication.
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Medic 17, 149 Letworth Avenue, Ilkerton, cross of Palmetto Street and Olive Street. Medic 17, 149 Letworth Avenue, Ilkerton. Respond on 9 EMS-1. Respond on 9 EMS-1. Medic 32, 3260 Payday Lane, injured in fall. Cross of Payday Lane and dead end. Medic 32, 3260 Payday Lane, injured in fall. Respond on 9 EMS-1.

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0: Nice to see you. Thank you.

0: 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This is the pick out 45 fighters and hit our truck. He just hit our truck and almost took out three firefighters.
1: And three?
0: Out in the alley, just out the front of the car in the alley.
1: Engine 10, can we make it a 10-3?
0: You can see the scene. The fire engine 10 will need that until we hit our vehicle.
1: Roger, sir.
0: Three injuries. I think he's, you know, he's now found on Glenwood. They have the license plate number.

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Auto accident involving fire equipment. MO2, Avondale Avenue and Sullivan Avenue. Auto accident involving fire equipment. Respond 9 EMS 1.

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BFEC 4 is this. Respond on 9 EMS 1, engine 26, East Catalogue, 920 North Wilson Road, apartment 104, personal assist, cross of Lowell Drive and North Grant from Rover Road to I-70 eastbound ramp, engine 26, East Catalogue, 920 North Wilson Road, apartment 104, personal assist, respond on 9 EMS 1.

Beyond us, Italian 6 IC operate on the Italian 6 higher ground. Ladder 32. Rescue 4. Engine 32. Medic 183. EMS 16. RF 10. Battalion 6. Battalion 181. Agent Star China Bay. 2770 Ross Road. Auto exit. Possible entrenchment. Ladder 32. Rescue 4. Engine 32. Medic 183. EMS 16. RF 10. Battalion 6. Battalion 181. Agent Star Chicago Bay. 2770 Rice Road. Auto accident. Possible entrapment. Respond on Battalion 6. I see update on Battalion 6 fire ground.

Respond on 9 EMS 1, EMS 15, Ecologe, 920 North Nelson Road, Apartment 104, Personal Assist, cross of Lowell Drive and North Ramp from Wilson Road to I-70 Eastbound Ramp, EMS 15, Ecologe, 920 North Nelson Road, Apartment 104, Personal Assist, respond on 9 EMS 1. Respond on 9 EMS 1. Medic 26. Ecologe. 920 North Wilson Road. Apartment 104. Personal assist. Cross of Lowell Drive and North Ramp from Wilson Road to 570 Eastbound Ramp. Medic 26. Ecologe. 920 North Wilson Road. Apartment 104. Personal assist. Respond on 9 EMS 1. Respond on 9 EMS 1. Medic 815. Engine 14. 521 East Stewart Avenue. Difficulty breathing. Cross of Lyle Alley and M Street. Medic 815. Engine 14. 521 East Stewart Avenue. Difficulty breathing. Respond on 9 EMS 1.

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1: Up from Italian 3 Fire Ground, 2285 Ontario Street, report of fire, engine 18, engine 13, engine 31, ladder 13, ladder 1, medic 818, rescue team, Italian 3, Italian 1, cross of Clinton Street and East Hudson Street, 2285 Ontario Street, report of a fire. Engine 18, engine 13, engine 51, ladder 13, ladder 1, medic 818, rescue 16, battalion 3, battalion 1, respond on battalion 3 IC, operate on battalion 3 fire ground,

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2: 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Marie Circle, Tuttle Park Apartment, Building 1, Chest Pains, Cross Street of Cindy Lane, respond on Northwest EMS 1.
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Response on Pan Bravo, Engine 24, 2526 Iowa Street, crash fire, off of East Hudson Street and Akola Avenue, Engine 24, 2526 Iowa Street, crash fire, respond on Pan Bravo. Respond on Battalion 6 IC, operate on Battalion 6 fire ground. Ladder 5, Rescue 4, Engine 35, Attic 141, EMS 16, Battalion 6, East Broad Street and North Wagner Road. 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Ladder 5, Rescue 4, Engine 35, Medic 141, EMS 16, Battalion 6, East Broad Street and North Wagoner Road. Auto accident. Possible entrapment. 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Operate on Battalion 6 fire ground.

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0: 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Medic 161, East Broad Street. High speed and traffic. 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

0: Okay, sir, we're right here in Wagner. If you want to have a shot, I'll let you
1: know. How does that?
2: Two, in person, off of Sutherland Drive and Austinshire Drive, Medic 183, 7078 Jordan Run Drive, Apartment 202, in person, respond on 9 EMF 1. Respond on 9 EMF 1, engine 14, EMF 11. 428 East Gate Street, possible DOA, cross of Parson Avenue and South Washington Avenue, engine 15, EMF 11, 428 East Gate Street, possible DOA, respond on 9 EMF 1.
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0: Anything else? Ladder 13. I tell first medic, I'm going to start an investigator.
2: I'm fine.

0: Mother Spirit. Meek Medic, he wanted to sign you for the day.
1: Yes, sir, we're going to move you to 9 EMS, 9 EMS from the data program.
0: 7 EMS 1.
2: Altair Meadow, chest pain. Respond at 9 EMS 1.

0: Yes, sir. Have you guys dispatched CPD to 124 South Powell with us?
1: Look at the dispatch, sir. Are you going in stage until you arrive?
0: Yeah, we'll wait until they arrive.

592, engine 591, battalion 591, engine 162, I-70, eastbound, at state route 256. Vehicle accident, high speed entrapment. Rescue 592, engine 591, battalion 591, engine 162, I-70, eastbound, at state route 256. Vehicle accident, high speed entrapment. Respond on Vet EMS 2, 22, 18 hours. Medic 593, I-70, eastbound, at state route 256. High speed entrapment. Medic 593, I-70, eastbound, at state route 256. Vehicle accident, high speed entrapment. Respond on Medic EMS 2, 22, 18 hours. Engine 161, Medic 592, Battalion 161, 932 Hill Road North, unconscious person. Engine 161, Medic 592, Battalion 161, 932 Hill Road North, unconscious person. Cross of Diary Road North, venue. Respond on Next EMS 1. 22, 19 hours.

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Medic 151-3835, Washburn Street, difficulty breathing. Cross Street, Robinwood Avenue, and Beechwood Road. Respond on next EMS 1, 22-21 hours.

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0: 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Italian I-91-932 Hill Road North. Unconscious person. Cross of Diley Road North, Grandview. Respond on next EMS 1. 22 hours.
1: We're coming to 71 South on the bottom mark on Wiley. 30 across Main.

2134, Harris Park Drive North. Vehicle accident. Rescue 134, Harris Park Drive North. Vehicle accident. Off of Harris Park Drive. Respond at EMS 1, 22, 12, 4 hours.

0: respond on 9 extrication. Medic 823, I-70 eastbound at Rice Road. Vehicle accident. Medic 823, I-70 eastbound at Rice Road. Vehicle accident. Respond on 9 extrication.
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Auto accident, possible interrupted. Vedic 141, Vedic 161, Vedic 593, East Broad Street and North Wagoner Road. Auto accident, possible interrupted. 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
1: 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We just did have a child in there that was not restrained.

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Respond on 9 Police Fire, EMS 14, 1038 South Ohio Avenue, shooting, use staging, cross of Wagner Street and East Whittier Street, EMS 14, 1038 South Ohio Avenue, shooting, use staging, respond on 9 Police Fire.

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0: Town of N. Alva, 200 Eastwood Road Avenue, Fire Alarm A, Engine 3, Ladder 2, Cross of Brook Street, X South 6th Street, 200 Eastwood Road Avenue, Fire Alarm A, Engine 3, Ladder 2, respond on N. Alva.
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Respond on 9 EMS 1, Medic 12, South Warren Avenue and Sullivan Avenue, injured in fall. Medic 12, South Warren Avenue and Sullivan Avenue, injured in fall. Respond on 9 EMS 1.

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Medic 817, 653 Butler Avenue. Ill person. Cross of West Mound Street and Stafford Avenue. Medic 817, 653 Butler Avenue. Ill person. Respond on 9 EMS 1.

never making it out to that box, but for East Main Street, is there actually a crash there? We're on a street right now, so we haven't been able to make it out. So just getting out there. Oh, sorry, please. Yeah, there's a person going to the hospital, and we're still on scene, needing you to come out there. I got it. We'll try and get somebody out there. Is it hit at a 554 East Main? Five, four, East Main.

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The time 202, engine 203, engine 204, ladder 202, medic 204. You're on 2245, respond to office fire ground 1.

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1: 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Medic 16, Rescue 16, 3071 Canmon Street, difficulty breathing, cross of East North Broadway and East Networth Road. Medic 16, Rescue 16, 3071 Canmon Street, difficulty breathing, respond at 9 MS1. Respond at 9 EMS1. Medic 6, 5345 Cleveland Avenue, Medic Run, cross of Green Apple Avenue and Mallard Landing Drive. Medic 6, 5345 Cleveland Avenue, Medic Run, respond at 9 EMS 1.

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1: Evacuated. Lieutenant came left. Have you ever seen him?
2: Not evacuated. Lieutenant came with command, getting the heating at 2250.

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1: Three cities, please. Another report. Gas starts going on the dial sign.
0: Please, I'm bringing a report. Gas shut up. Set call from the Delta side.

on a 9 EMS 1, Medic 18, 1748 Milford Avenue, injured in fall, cross up Greenwich Street and Cleveland Avenue, Medic 18, 1748 Milford Avenue, injured in fall, respond on 9 EMS 1. Respond on 9 EMS 1, Medic 11, 5387 Landing Way, Apartment I, allergic reaction, cross of Coachman Road, Medic 11, 5387 Landing Way, Apartment I, allergic reaction, respond on 9 EMS 1.

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1: Medic 75, engine 9, I-670 eastbound at mile marker 4, vehicle accident, spun on 9 extrication. Respond at 10 Bravo, Rescue 17, 47 North Eureka Avenue, fire service run, cross of West Broad Street and Violet Street, Rescue 17. 47 North Eureka Avenue, fire service run. Respond on 10 Bravo.

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1: engine 11,
0: 5387,
1: winding way,
0: apartment 5,
1: allergic reaction,
0: cross of Coachman Road,
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0: 5387, winding way,
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0: allergic reaction,
1: respond on
0: 9 EMS 1.

Tom has 9 EMS 1, Medic 13, Rescue 16, Adverse Paris and East Weather Road, unconscious overdose. Egg 13, Rescue 16, Adverse Paris and East Weather Road, unconscious overdose. Respond on 9 EMS 1.

0: 23 is it?
1: I-70 eastbound at mile marker 104. Vehicle accident. Medic, 15. Engine, 15. I-70 eastbound at mile marker 104. Vehicle accident. Respond on 9 extrication.
0: Oh, yes, huh?

0: 15-13, we're here at the park and we got the UMass in Campbell. I just heard TV in Campbell.
1: 13, you got the Campbell, thank you.

0: 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Rescue 101, 160, West Wilton Bridge Road, Hyphet Worthington Place, service run, cross street of Street Julian, respond on Northwest Ops.
1: Eastbound on 70. Just be advised that we're not actually on the scene.

7 North High Street and East 8 New. Injured from assault. Response at 9 Police Fire. Respond at 9 EMS 1. Medic 818. 883 East 5th Avenue. Incident in fall. Cross of Lexington Avenue and Peters Avenue. Medic 818. 883 East 5th Avenue. Injured in fall. Respond on 9 EMS 1.

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1: 15, go.
0: Okay, relocated it. It was actually not even an accident. Everything's okay. Still hurt. Headed on down the road. We'll all be in service.
2: It happens. The investigator wasn't on scene.
3: Does he need it?
2: No, sir. I'm just having that one more on scene. Yeah. Thank you.

Griffon, 9 police fire, medic 12-6, engine 26, EMS 15, 5607, Dasher, circle, apartment, stabbing, use saving, cross of Corolla Lane and Briar Rod Road, medic 26, engine 26, EMS 15, 5607, Dasher, circle, apartment, stabbing, use saving, respond on 9 police fire.

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3: 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Medic 31, engine 31, 4609 Hudson Drive, Cascade, respond on 9 EMS 1.

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Medic 14, 1123 South Champion Avenue, head injury, respond on 9 ELS 1. Respond on 9 ELS 1. 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Respond on 9 EMS 1. Respond on 9 EMS 1, Medic 173, 2980 Legionary Street, conscious overdose, cause of Gillibrides Square and Teetari Place. Medic 173, 2980 Legionary Street, conscious overdose, respond on 9 EMS 1.

ENS 13, 883 East 5th Avenue, Imogen Fall, off of Lexington Avenue and Peters Avenue. ENS 13, 883 East 5th Avenue, Imogen Fall, respond on 9 EMS 1.

Nissan at 9 Police Fire, Medic 7, North High Street and East 9th Avenue. Injured from assault. Medic 7, North High Street and East 9th Avenue. Injured from assault. Respond on 9 Police Fire. Respond on 9 EMS 1. 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Test pain. Respond on 9 EMS 1.

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Waffle House. 1405 North Cassidy Avenue. 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

Nissan on 9 EMS 1, Medic 34, 5283, Ruston Road, GI Bleeder, Cross of Gavinley Way and Macaulay Court, Medic 34, 5283, Ruston Road, GI Bleeder, Nissan on 9 EMS 1. Respond at 9 EMS 1, Medic 25, John A. Herrick Drive and Cannon Drive, Ilverson, Medic 25, John A. Herrick Drive and Cannon Drive, Ilverson, Respond at 9 EMS 1.

respond at 9 EMS 1, Annex 30, Scene 75, 5033 Tuttle Crossing Boulevard, Caesar, cross of Blazer Memorial Parkway and Bradenton Avenue, Medic 30, Scene 75, 5033 Tuttle Crossing Boulevard, Caesar, respond at 9 EMS 1.

In its library way, ill person. Medic 83, engine 83. 4615. Library way, in its library way, ill person. Cross street of Hickory Chase Way, respond on Northwest EMS 1.

0: Medic, run for medic. Given the 10-111 Cleveland Avenue, same service road. Police on scene with the ill person. Medic 111, Battalion 111, Cleveland Avenue, State and Service Road. Police on scene, the ill person, West Road, dash 2360.
1: Accident. Medic 23, engine 32, I-70 eastbound at mile marker 111. Vehicle accident. Respond on 9 extrication.

Respond at 9 police fire. Medic 61. 3778 Eastern Commons. Injured from assault. Off of Eastern Loop, West, and Eastern Square Place. Medic 61. 3778 Eastern Commons. Injured from assault. Respond at 9 police fire.

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0: 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Difficulty breathing. Medic 16. Engine 16. Atwood Terrace and East Weber Road. Difficulty breathing. Respond on 9 EMS 1.
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Medic 19, 3031 Neal Avenue, Inter Urban,

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Cross Street, Worman Drive, and Lindstock Drive. 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

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Medic 14, Engine 14, Kelton Avenue and Smith Road. Vehicle accident. Medic 14, Engine 14, Kelton Avenue and Smith Road. Vehicle accident. Respond on 9 extrications.

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0: 9ES1, Medic 817, 528 Hiltonia Avenue, Hunter's Overdose, cross off Stafford Avenue and Fremont Avenue. Medic 817, 528 Hiltonia Avenue, Hunter's Overdose, respond on 9ES1.
1: 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Engine 92 will have Dublin Granville command and accountability in the office.
2: Engine 92, you're on the scene at Dublin Post Acute. You do have audible alarms and strobes showing. Staff is meeting you at the door. It has not been evacuated. Engine 92 will have command and accountability on West Dublin Granville.

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Ladder 131-344 Kyle Drive, injured in fall, Cross Street, Vernon Drive, and Lucas Drive. We found our next EMS 1-0021 hours.

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Respond on 9 EMS 1. Respond on 9 EMS 1. Medic 823 1317 Simpson Drive, Medic Run. Cross of Ainsbury Road and Huntley Drive, Medic 823 1317 Simpson Drive. Medic 1, respond to 9 EMS 1.

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Meg 162, Speedway. 175 East Livingston Avenue, injured in fall. Medic 162, Speedway. 175 East Livingston Avenue, injured in fall. Cross Street, Rice, North and Idlewild Drive. Respond on 9 EMS 1 00 30 hours.

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2: 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Cross off Silverd Avenue and Fremont Avenue. EMS 15. 528 Hiltonia Avenue. Conscious overdose. Move on 9 EMS 1.

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Test Haynes. 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Respond on next EMS 1 0040 hours.

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1: Yeah,
0: 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And you have to put them at any security or interrupt.

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Son of 9 EMS 1, Engine 9, Adam, 775 North High Street, Estate, Cross of Warren Street, and Home Alley, Engine 9, Adam, 775 North High Street, Estate, Son of 9 EMS 1.

0: Range 171. Speaking of, from this here at the intersection, not seeing anything.
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0: 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Nothing found.
1: Messenger's dude, we're right around for just a minute.

0: you're saying lower level, right, for the trouble's coming from. Let me check it out. Message is 814. It's clear, but unable to make 3 to 5. Alright, looks like 5 clear. Well, this is 3 10, still be in the trouble, though. Still on lower level, right?
1: King, respond on 10 Alpha.

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Rescue 17. Certified. 3204 West Broad Street. Prison down. Cross of South Tilden Avenue and O'Rell Avenue. Rescue 17. Certified. 3204 West Broad Street. Person down. Respond on 9 EMS 1.

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checking.

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Respond 9 EMS 1, Medic 2, 534 East Ridge Street, Apartment 18, conscious overdose, cross off Main Street Ridge Connector, and LOA Alley, Medic 2, 534 East Ridge Street, Apartment 18, conscious overdose, respond on 9 EMS 1.

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Airport, 1375 North Catherine Avenue, foreign odor, engine heavy, part of Downtown Road and Demolier Drive, Marriott Airport. 1375 North Cassidy Avenue, foreign odor, engine heavy. Respond on 10 Bravo.

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on 9 EMS 1, Medic 28, 4130 Appian Way Court, Apartment H, Hemorrhage, Cross of Appian Way and Dead End, Medic 28, 4130 Appian Way Court, Apartment H, Hemorrhage, respond on 9 EMS 1.

0: 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Cross up Arbory and Morse Road. 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Apartment 2E. Injured from assault. 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
0: That's 161 westbound at North Hamilton Road. Vehicle accident. Respond on 9 expectations.

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Fire alarm A, ladder 10, respond at 10 Elba.

we saw on WMS 1, Engine 7, North High Street and Rice Avenue, Taser Sergeant, Engine 7, North High Street and Rice Avenue, Taser Sergeant, we saw on 9 EMS 1.

Hey, welcome to Fire. Yeah, don't call the fire.

20 level node, 11, cross of race from Mars and Jupiter Mars, Epic 11, wind south, 25-20 level node, 11, we are at 9 EMF 1.

0: the French 29.
1: Hey, 29, go.
0: Hey, nobody's expecting a high next occasion, but unless you have anything further on this auto accident, it's the same vehicle that's been here all day. If you don't have anything more after 29, Rick 29, we'll be back to service.
1: 29, yeah, that's all we have. Pretty much shows back in service. If anything, we get back from police.

0: and he explained to me what you guys talked about. Also, I wasn't able to get a hold of maintenance over at the kitty gate, and I told the young lady that she needs to try to get somebody to move her to that building. She said she's going to try to get her over to the supervisor to see if they can send somebody over. So that's where we stand with that. But basically, he was stating that the system is doing what it's supposed to do, so we're still going to have to continue to send somebody out there at this time. Well, she said she's going to try to get a hold of her supervisor, and so I don't know what that means. Is that going to be tonight or tomorrow? But she said she's going to try to get a hold of her supervisor and try to get somebody over there. She may give an ETA or when.
1: Yeah, thank you.
0: Mr. Lucie, thank you, sir.

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0: Respond on Battalion 2 IC, operate on Battalion 2 fire ground. 3327 Imani Drive, natural athlete, engine 61, medic 16, ladder 28, rescue 16, Battalion 2, part of Agape Drive and Guinness Road. 3327 Imani Drive, natural gas leak, engine 61, medic 16, ladder 28, rescue 16, Battalion 2, respond on Battalion 2 IC, operate on Battalion 2 fire ground.
1: Hotel. I'm from the source, yeah, Drew's a little bit of gas, natural gas in the area.
2: Hey, well, no problem, sir.

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0: 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I don't know if this is right.
1: Yeah, I'm
0: going to
1: go with the
2: responding to 3279 Drive, Rescue 16. 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

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Medic 4, engine 4, EMS 14, 35, 69, refugee mode, shooting, new staging, respond on non-police fire.

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Engine 1A1, 422 Perry Street. 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Off of West Street and Center Street. 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

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Medic 817, 274 Rickham Avenue. Injured from assault. Cross of Sullivan Avenue and Doran Avenue. Medic 817, 274 Rickham Avenue. Injured from police fire.

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2: Be front on 9ES1, Medic 1C1, 3740, London Lancaster Road, Ilkerson, Cross of Bend, and Pontius Road, Medic 1C1, 3740, London Lancaster Road, Ilkerson. Be front on 9ES1,

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Governor, thank you.

Dive extrication. Attic M. Engine M. Isaac 70 eastbound at mile marker 3. Vehicle accident. Medic 10. Engine 10. Isaac 70 eastbound at mile marker 3. Vehicle accident. Respond on 9 extrication. Respond on 9 extrication. EMS 11. Isaac 70 eastbound at mile marker 3. Motorcycle accident. Cross of ramp from Isaac 70 eastbound to Neal Avenue ramp and ramp from State Road 315 southbound to Isaac 70 eastbound ramp. EMS 11. Isaac 70 eastbound at mile marker 3. Motorcycle accident. Respond on 9 extrication.

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Conklin, not ES 1, Medic 7, Smithy Hall, 80 West 11th Avenue, Room 572, Ilverson, cross of Hunter Avenue and College Road, Medic 7, Smithy Hall, 80 West 11th Avenue, Room 572, Ilverson. Respond on 9 EMS 1.

respond at 9 EMS 1, Medic 19, 1276, Upper Hill Boulevard, in prison. Off of Wolfer Court and Colburn Court, Medic 19, 1276, Bunderhill Boulevard, in prison. Respond at 9 EMS 1. Respond at 9 EMS 1, Medic 23, 5147, Stone Ridge Drive, South, Apartment G, in prison. Cross of Dead End and Fountain Lane, Medic 23, 5147, Stone Ridge Drive South, Apartment G, ill person. Respond on 9 EMS 1.

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Medic 17, engine 17, LS 15, 2996 Novista Drive. Stabbing, use staging, respond on 9 police fire.

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0: 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The medic might be.
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Respondent 9 EMS 1, EMS 17, 1236, Gurgel Boulevard, Ill Person, Cross of Worcester Port and Cold Spring Port, EMS 17, 1276, Bunker Hill Boulevard, Ill Person. Respond on 9 EMS 1.

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Engine 10, EMS 15, South Princeton Avenue and Thomas Avenue, possible DOA. Respond on 9 EFS 1.

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Medic 7, IHOP, 2040 North High Street, Medic Run, cross of West Woodruff Avenue and East Woodruff Avenue, Medic 7, IHOP, 2040 North High Street, Medic Run, respond at 9 AM.

Ladder 72, 407 Dream, Fairfax Drive, Bower Residence, detector beeping. Ladder 72, 407 Dream, Fairfax Drive, Bower Residence, detector beeping. Cross street of Middlesex Road, respond on Northwest Ops.

0: got a hold of a caller. 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

0: detect two cans back here. 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Unless you have any good information from the caller, we're going to be back in service. We're not going to find anything back here.
1: Chapter email 15 for the information. We appreciate it. Thank you.

respond on IES 1, Medic 20, 3102 Allegheny Avenue, Apartment D, abdominal pain, cross of North School Road and North Chain Road, Medic 20, 3102 Allegheny Avenue, Apartment D, abdominal pain, respond on IES 1.

Tango. 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

respond on Battalion 4 IC, operate on Battalion 4 fire ground, 3228 Midwood Court South, report of a fire, engine 181, engine 171, engine 172, ladder 22, ladder 43, medic 181, rescue 4, Battalion 181, Battalion 4, cross of Dixie Park Place and Dixie Ridge Drive West, 3228 Vixwood Court South, report of a fire, engine 181, engine 171, engine 172, ladder 22, ladder 23, medic 181, rescue 4, battalion 181, battalion 4, respond on battalion 4 IC, operate on battalion 4 fire ground.

0: Columbus Fire Battalion 181 Engine Medical Hall of Fame. Got two stories, two fame. 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

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Medic run. 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

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Response 9EMS1.

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Medic 19. Engine 19. 4324 North High Street. Difficulty breathing. Cross of East Cook Road and Aldrich Road. Medic 19. Engine 19. 4324 North High Street. Difficulty breathing. Respond on 9EMS1.

Recon on 9 ENS 1, Medic 8, Mount Vernon Plaza Apartment, 1035 Atkinson Street, Apartment 410, Caesar, cross of Capitol View Drive and Bolivar Street, Medic 8, Mount Vernon Plaza Apartment, 1035 Atkinson Street, Apartment 410, Caesar, respond on 9 ENS 1.

respond on 9 EMS 1, EMS 17, 4324 North High Street, difficulty breathing, cross of East Cook Road and Aldrich Road, EMS 17, 4324 North High Street, difficulty breathing, respond on 9 EMS 1.

be found on 9 EMF 1, Engine 24, 4994 North High Street, Apartment B1, Personal Assist, Cross of Leland Avenue and Fitz Henry Boulevard, Engine 24, 4994 North High Street, Apartment C1, Personal Assist, Respond at 9 EMS 1.

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2: KLF 1, engine 12, Woodbrook Lane and Eagan Road, person down, engine 12, Woodbrook Lane and Eagan Road, person down, respond on KLF 1.

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Medic 12, Woodbrook Lane, and Eaton Road, person down. Respond on 9 EMS 1.

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Respond at MEC EMS 1, 5, 11 hours.

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0: on 9 EMS 1, Apex 192, 3301, Climb Road North, Apartment 400, Ill Person, Cross of Georgesville Road and Crevice Lane, Medic 192-4301, Climb Road North, Apartment 400, Ill Person, Respond on 9 EMS 1.
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2: EMS 41, you're on the scene, walking over guardrail. 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

71, 242, Dreams Road, injured person. Paddock 71, 2242, Tremont Road, injured person, cross street of Tewksbury Road, respond on Northwest EMS 1.

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We are on 9 EMS 1, Medic 25, Commons at 3rd Apartments, 1280 Morton Avenue, Apartment 112, Hemorrhage, Cross up West 3rd Avenue and South Avenue. Medic 25, Commons at 3rd Apartments, 1280 Norton Avenue, Apartment 112, Hemorrhage, respond on 9 ELS 1. Respond on 9 Police Fire, Medic 15, Fairwood Avenue and East Livingston Avenue, injured from assault. Medic 15, Fairwood Avenue and East Livingston Avenue, injured from assault. Respond on 9 Police Fire.

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paramedic 113, 730 Northern Road, Danbury, senior living room 184 on an old person. 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Time out is 5:49. Respond to a fire dispatch.

respond on 9 police fire. Medic 12, 680 Wedgwood Drive. Injured house off. Out of Beacon Road and Sullivan Avenue. Medic 12, 680 Wedgwood Drive. Injured from assault. Respond on 9 police fire.

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Fire alarm A. Engine 15, ladder 15, respond on 10 Alpha.

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1: St. Vincent's County Center and School. I've been trying out investigating how to just 607.

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Difficulty breathing. Cross of Foster Avenue and Andover Street. EMS 12. Difficulty breathing. Respond on 9 EMS 1.

found on 9 EMS 1, Medic 22, Engine 22, 275 Callahan Road, difficulty breathing, cross of Shriver Road and Hillgate Road. Medic 22, Engine 22, 275 Callahan Road, difficulty breathing, respond on 9 EMS 1.

IEMS 1, Annex 2, JPR Apartment, 256 East Main Street, Apartment 321, Allergic Reaction, front of South Grand Avenue and South 5th Street, Annex 2, JPR Apartment, 256 East Main Street, Apartment 321, Allergic Reaction, respond on IEMS 1.

Recon 9 EMS 1, Medic 16, Engine 16, 1871 Oakland Park Avenue, Apartment C, Ilverton, cross of Cleveland Avenue and Oakland Park Court. Medic 16, Engine 16, 1871 Oakland Park Avenue, Apartment C, Ilverton. Respond on 9 EMS 1.

Respond on 9 EMS 1, Medic 5, Engine 5, State 93, Lightning Willow Bay, difficulty breathing, cross of Baconwood Boulevard and Waters Lake, Maine. Medic 5, Engine 5, 393, Lightning Willow Bay, difficulty breathing. Respond on 9 EMS 1.

We found on 9 extrication. Medic 29, engine 29, state route 161 east out at mile marker 44. Vehicle accident. Medic 29, engine 29. State route 161 eastbound at mile marker 44. Vehicle accident. Respond on 9 extrication.

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NX 152 4427 Allen Drive, injured in fall. Cross Street, Westfall Avenue, and Wolf Avenue. Respond on Vex EMS 1 for 3 hours.

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Medic 24, 48, 96, Brittany Court East. Ill person. Off of Brittany Road and dead end. Medic 24. Respond on line EMS 1.

0: 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We're just gonna make a quick turn around. We'll be there in a minute.
1: Okay.

MS1, Medic 36, Motel 6, 1509, St. James River, Maine, Room 209, Hemorrhage, Cross of Trade Road and Maxwell Place, Medic 26, Motel 6, 1309, St. James River, Maine, Room 209, Hemorrhage, respond on 9 EMS 1.

respond on 9 ES 1, Medic 806, 2773 Bellavia Avenue, ill person, off of Central Park Drive and Serene Place. 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Respond on 9 ES 1, Medic 61, 2783 Primrose Trail, Indian Fall, cross of Armount Road and Red Trace. Medic 61, 2783 Primrose Trail, Indian Fall, respond on 9 ES 1.

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2: Course east, ill person, cross of Brittany Road and DN, engine 24, 48, 96, Brittany Course east, ill person, respond on 9 EMS 1. Respond on 9 EMS 1, medic 14, 30, 23, Brittany Road, apartment C, ill person. Cross of Delaney Drive and Southgate Drive. Medic 14, 3023 Markham Road, Apartment C, ill person. Respond on 9 EMS 1. Respond on 9 EMS 1. Medic 8, 15, 1362 Marion Road, Apartment C, ill person. Cross of Marion Square Road and Fairwood Avenue. Medic 815, 1362 Marion Road. Apartment B. Ill person. Respond on 9 ENS 1.

0: on EMS 1, Medic 16, and 1659 East Maynard Avenue, difficulty breathing, south of Cleveland Avenue and Villager Boulevard, Medic 16, engine 18, 1659 East Maynard Avenue, difficulty breathing, respond on 9 EMS 1.
1: 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Difficulty breathing. Off of Antimum Street. Respond to VAC EMS 1. 701 hours.
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0: respond us that I would operate on that fire ground one, 1229 North Hamilton Road, fire alarm commercial, ladder 131, engine 133, battalion 131, 1229 North Hamilton Road, fire alarm commercial, ladder 131, engine 133, battalion 131. Call Street, Villa Oaks Lane, and Vista Drive. Respond on that IC-1. Operate on that fire ground 1. 703 hours.
1: Alright, give me an answer here. I-22 disregard.
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0: Angela 33, don't see. Large, long story, group home, nothing shown from two sides. We'll be off to investigate. Looks like it's being evacuated. Angela 133, we'll have accountability plans for the
1: on 33 on scene, large military group, looking showing up and evacuated. 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

Respond on 9 EMS 1, Medic 818, 1584 Loretta Avenue, Ill Prison, cross off Cleveland Avenue and Greenwich Street. Medic 818, 1584 Loretta Avenue, Ill Prison. Respond on 9 EMS 1.

Recon 9 EMS 1, Medic 14, 1843 Parsons Avenue, Apartment 209, injured in fall, cross of Reeve Avenue and East Ennis Avenue, Medic 14, 1843 Parsons Avenue, Apartment 209, injured in fall, respond on 9 EMS 1.

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2: Okay, can you just be sure that they're aware there's three lanes on 161 in the Brook County? We don't have that there already.

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Respond on 9 EMS 1, Ladder 29, 6475, Hilltop Trail Drive, Cardiac Arrest, cross of Sales Nook Drive and Allen Nook Drive, Ladder Trail Drive, Cardiac Arrest, respond on 9 EMS 1. Respond on 9 EMS 1, Medic 18, 1920 Tyler Road, conscious overdose, cross of Cleveland Avenue and Swanee Road. Medic 18, 1920 Adler Road, conscious overdose. Respond at 9 EMS 1.

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1: We're still sitting here on this auto accident. 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
0: Alright, copy that. If you guys can, if you guys are able to clear and beat engine 6, if you guys can scoot over here so we have another medic. They're sending engine 6 all the way out here.
1: Okay, probably going to be a good one. These two cars are in the middle of a freeway.

0: 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Medic 84, 5863, Sciota Darby Road, Wellington Village, injured person, cross street of Mountview Road, respond on Northwest EMS 1.
1: Respond on 9 EMS 1, Medic 6, 1669 Truck Road, old person. Cross of Dartier Road and Concord Street. Medic 6, 1669 Truck Road, in person. Respond on 9 EMS 1.

0: hey, so for the patient we're transporting, the family says we're going to Grant. Due to his stroke symptoms, we're going to OSU. Can you possibly give them a call back and just let them know?
1: Of course, medic 22, I'll give them a call.

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Off of North Road and Georgetown Drive. 4911 Fuller Drive. 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

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Respond on 9 EMS 1.

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Okay, the unidentified alien. We had no contact with anyone inside the elevator, just the alarm.

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Respire 9 EMS 1, Medic 22, 774 North Road, Apartment 24N, Ilverton, cross of South High Street and South 6th Street, Medic 22, 774 North Road, Apartment 24N, Ilverton, respond on 9 EMS 1. Medic 161, 612 Rice Road, Caesar. Medic 161, 612 Rice Road, Caesar. Cross Street, Rosedale Avenue, and Andrea Place. Respond on next EMS 1, 759 hours.

respond on IEMS 1, medic 890, engine 10, McDonald's, 1589 West Broad Street, unconscious person, cross off ramp from I-70 westbound to Broad Street, ramp and Church Avenue, medic 890, engine 10, McDonald's, 1589 West Broad Street, unconscious person, respond on IEMS 1. Respond on 9 EMS 1, medic 20, 2586 Canberry Drive, head injury, cross of Rural Avenue and Cassidy Avenue, medic 20, 2586 Canberry Drive, head injury, respond on 9 EMS 1.

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1: Respond on 9 EMS 1, Medic 11, 5254 East 4th Street. 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Medic 11, 5254 East 4th Street. Injured person, respond on 9 EMS 1,

respond on IELF 1, Medic 2, Nazareth Tower, 308 Ridge Street, Apartment 815. Injured person, cross off South Grand Avenue and South Fifth Street. Medic 2, Nazareth Towers, 308 Ridge Street, Apartment 815. 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

Respond on 9 EMF 1, Derek 5, Engine 5, Villas at St. Therese, 5253 East Broad Street, Room 322, Unconscious Person, Heart of Cardinal Park Drive, and went from I-70 southbound to East Broad Street, Ramp, Derek 5, Engine 5, Villas at St. Therese, 5253 East Broad Street, Room 322, Unconscious Person. Respond on 9 MS 1.

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Injured person, cross of Las Lucille Boulevard and Auerveld Street. Medic 35, Speedway 6425 East Broad Street. Injured person, respond on 9 EMS 1.

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0: 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You're getting EMS number 15.
1: EMS 17, 7740, Schoolway Court, cardiac arrest, respond on 9 EMS 1.

on 9 EMS on May 21, 459 South Ashburton Road, Ilverton, cross off Fair Avenue and Mayfair Park Place. May 21, 459 South Ashburton Road, Ilverton. Respond on 9 EMS 1. Respond on 9 EMS 1. Medic 15, Engine 21, 257 Eastmore Boulevard, Tustin, cross off Hale Avenue and Auburn Avenue. Medic 15, Engine 21, 257 Eastmore Boulevard, Tustin. Respond on 9 EMS 1.

0: Annex 151, 494 South Hamilton Road, Apartment 55. Difficulty breathing. Annex 151, 494 South Hamilton Road, Apartment 55. Difficulty breathing. Cross Street, Shell Court, and Etna Road. Respond on next EMS 1, 827 hours.
1: Cabaret Drive. 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Medic 113. 601 Kimberly Drive on possible injury from a fall. Good West River. Dispatch time is 8:28.
2: 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Person down. Engine 2. Alexander Alley and South 9th Street. Person down. Respond on IEMS 1.

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Cross of Nielsen Street and North 6th Street. Medic 1. 328 Buckingham Street. 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Respond on 9 EMS 1.

on 9EMS1, Medic 18, 1309 East 17th Avenue, injured person, cross of Lewis Avenue and Military Boulevard, Medic 18, 1309 East 17th Avenue, injured person, respond on 9EMS1. Respond on 9EMS1, Medic 815, 237 Mayfair Boulevard, Apartment C, ill person, off of Dale Avenue and Southern Avenue, Medic 815, 237 Mayfair Boulevard, Apartment C, ill person, respond on 9EMS1.

on 9 EMS 1, Medic 16, 13 plus 1 Pauline Avenue, ill person, cross of Eulalia Avenue and on Pauline Avenue, ill person, respond on 9 EMS 1.

Bomb at 9 EMS 1, Medic 24, 120 Morse Road, Apartment 235, Headache, off of Fuller Drive and Beachmont Drive, Medic 24, 120 Morse Road, Apartment 235, Headache, respond at 9 EMS 1.

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0: 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What's Columbus? 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
1: Ill person, cross of Umaria Avenue and Carl Road, engine 16, 1321 Pauline Avenue, ill person, respond on 9 EMS 1.
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Medic 3, Engine 3, 1105, Richter Road, difficulty breathing, respond on 9 EMS 1.

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1: Yeah, I'm sure that 5,000 responded, but you can clear it, we'll take this from our engine. I'll put you on, sir. Home fire, medic 5, Houston, Kansas.

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1: 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Floor 2, difficulty breathing. Respond on 9 EMS.

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Headache 2 for some. Clover Glen Senior Apartment. 5711 West Broad Street. 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Abdominal pain. Cross of South Galloway Road and Bridal Spur Lane. Medic 241. Clover Glen Senior Apartment. 5711 West Broad Street. Apartment 107. Abdominal pain. 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

7, 1055 First High Street, Agent Urban, cross of West Star Avenue and East 3rd Avenue. Medic 7, 1055 North High Street, Agent Urban. IEMS 1, Medic 12, Engine 192, 3955 Briggs Road, Chest Bay, cross of Holly Hill Drive and Carwood Drive. Medic 12, Engine 192, 3955 Briggs Road, Chest Bay, respond on 9 EMS 1.

0: 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Medic 101, Rescue 101, 1 through 7, Selby Boulevard East, ill person, cross street of Selby Court, respond on Northwest EMS 1.
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0: 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Medic run. 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
2: Entry 112, ladder 1-10. 3636, check full bar on a fire alarm. Type in 112, ladder 1-11. 3637, Paris Boulevard on a fire alarm. Go to Worcester Vale Fire Ground, your time is 9:24.

Connecticut 102-5935, North High Street, residences of Worthington, Ilkeston. Connecticut 102-5935, North High Street, residences of Worthington, Ilkeston, Cross Street of Orchard Drive, respond on Northwest EMS 1. Connecticut 102-9, residences of Worthington, Ilkeston. Connecticut 102-5935, North High Street, residences of Worthington, Ilkeston, Orchard Drive, respond on Northwest EMS 1. Rescue 81, Ladder 81, Italian 80, Engine 83, 4600, Northwest Parkway, Ridge Products Corp., Fire Alarm. Rescue 81, Ladder 81, Italian 80, Engine 83, 4600, Northwest Parkway, Ridge Products Corp., Fire Alarm, Cross Street of Leaf Road, respond to Northwest Fire Ground 1.

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1: I'm thinking of a large manufacturing facility. 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
2: They were advised to evacuate anyway.
0: Okay, do you want to call a message?

0: Nissan I9 ES 1, Attic 15, Engine 15, Heritage House, 1151 College Avenue, Room 7878, Difficulty Breathing, off of Eclair Avenue and South Cassingham Road, Medic 15, Engine 15, Heritage House, 1151 College Avenue, Room 7878, Difficulty Breathing, respond on 9ELS1.
1: The typical story group home, nothing showing, it has been evacuated. Lieutenant Thompson is investigating on 28th.

0: you know, if company's responding.
1: Yeah, go ahead and give it to me.
0: One, Medic 81 and ENS 80.
1: Copy.
0: Ladder 91 en route.
1: Yeah, we made entry to Alpha 5. Alarm panel just says CSP systems on. Talked to an employee. He said he had a good count of all the employees in the building.
2: Cross of Piedmont Road and Maryland Avenue. Engine 13, 3458 Eisenhower Road. Personal assist. Respond on 9 EMS 1.
0: Almost a matter of 8-6, you're clear to go in.
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1: Copy. Command to Ladder 81. Give me an update.
2: Ladder 81 Command. We're on the back by the fire. Looks clear back here. Nothing more south to south.
1: Okay, I got 83s coming back there with their four guys. Monitoring the area. Are you okay with containment to what we have on the scene, or you want to wait till we have a little bit more information?

0: 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We've met up with engine 81, ladder 81. We're getting zero readings on our monitor. The overhead door for the CO2 room is automatically opened as well.
1: Copy. Larry, do you want to confirm you want to go ahead and contain what we have on the...
0: Affirmative.
1: Command Northwest, situation contains high up engine 81, 83, ladder 81, the same 81.

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Road, Conscious Overdose, Cross of Northridge Road and Elmore Avenue, Medic 24, Carl Road Market, 3663 Carl Road, Conscious Overdose, Respond 9 ES 1.

we confirmed that the fryers have shut down. We do have one that had the system discharge on it. We're working to find what identifying number there is for that fryer.

figure you have? Was it an automatic deployment, or was it manually stripped?

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1: Come here.
0: We're with Ladder 81. We're going to make our way out. 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
1: Copy. I'll get you guys maintenance here with me at the transit.

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1: Got it. 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

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Respond on 9 EMS 1, Medic 33, Polaris Retirement Community, 91 A and Harris Avenue, Apartment 133, injured in fall, cross off and A Park Drive at Gemini Place, Medic 33, Polaris Retirement Community, 91 A and Harris Avenue, Apartment 133, injured in fall, respond on 9 EMS 1.

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Enter in fall, drop off Mountain Ridge Court and Sycamore Turn Lane. Medic 5, 77 Winding Ridge Drive. Enter in fall, we are 9 EMS 1.

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1: Chew, fryer, discharge.
0: Just in case someone didn't take. Appreciate it.
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Respond on best ELS 1, 1000 hours.

0: you about a phone call. The Broad Street run, I'm not sure why the numerics were changed, but the original 4244 is the correct numerics for that incident.
1: The PD called back and gave us the numerics. We can switch that to 4244.
0: You're clear. And I don't even think there is a 4261 anyway, so yeah, 4244 is good.
1: That's

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1: Okay. Three is complete, does have a basement.

respond at 9 EMS 1, 18-2, EMS Center, 1878 East Main Street, possible DOA, cross of Rose Avenue and South Nelson Road, engine 2, EMS 10, 1878 East Main Street, possible DOA, respond on 9 EMS 1.

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1: Valley Brook Drive, cardiac arrest, cross of Point Breeze Drive and Fall Point Drive. Engine 34, EMS 17, 5671 Valley Brook Drive, cardiac arrest, respond at 9 EMS 1.
2: East Main Street, Ill Urban, Cross Street, Maplewood Avenue, and Barnett Road. Respond at next EMS 1, 10:21 hours.
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0: We stand at 9 ELS 1, Edit 11, Lefu 11, Enter Edit, 6000, Evertide Drive, Lock 223, Conscious Person, Off of Alaris 5, and Evertide Green Drive, Edit 11, Lefu 11, Friendship Village, 6000, Evertide Drive, Lock 223, Unconscious Person, We stand on 9 ELS 1. We saw at 9 ELS 1, Medic 7, 384 East 17th Avenue, Eye Injury, Cross of North 4th Street, and Dora Drive. Medic 7, 384 East 17th Avenue, Eye Injury, we saw at 9 ELS 1. We saw at 9 ELS 1, Medic 823. 4560 Lakeside North, Apartment C, Ill Person, Cross of Shore Boulevard West and Shore Boulevard East, Medic 823, 4560 Lakeside North, Apartment C, Ill Person, Respond at 9 EMS 1.
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0: for that, I was trying to fire us. 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
2: Yeah, you got it from the barrel.
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Engine 35. Ladder 5. 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AutoZone 631 Eastern Avenue. 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Off of Cleveland Avenue and Midwest Street. 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

0: 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And 31 hours.
1: The 162 will be out investigating for accountability plan.
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Since crash detector, cross off East 17th Avenue and Flatten Bowl Boulevard, Medic 13, 1851 Velma Avenue, accident crash detector, respond on 9 excavation. Respond on 9 EMS 1, Medic 12. 2703 Egan Road, conscious overdose, cross of South Warren Avenue and South Ogden Avenue, Medic 12, 2703 Egan Road, conscious overdose, respond on 9 ELS 1. 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
1: There's 20 seconds.

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Respond on X ELS 1, 10:43 hours.

respond at 9 AM. Vic Petty, Engine 3355 Maryland Avenue, difficulty breathing, cross of North James Road and North Everett Avenue. Medic 20, Engine 3355 Maryland Avenue, difficulty breathing, respond on 9 EMS 1.

is on 9 MS 1, Magic 173, 39, 81, Hillman Road West, Ilberton, cross off Hillman Road South and Bradwell Drive, Magic 173, 39, 81, Hillman Road West, Ilberton, is on 9 MS 1.

Respond on Battalion 2 IC, operate on the Battalion 2 fire ground. 1364 Gage Street. Report of a fire. Engine 111. Matter 111. Medic 111. Cross of Halo Street and Covis Street. 1364 Gage Street. Report of a fire. Engine 111. Ladder 111. Medic 111. Respond on Battalion 2 IC. Operate on Battalion 2 fire ground. Respond on 9 EMS response. Engine 192. 631 Josephine Avenue. Personal office. Cross of Egan Road and Ray Street. Engine 192. 631 Josephine Avenue. Personal office. Respond on 9 MS 1.

Respond at 9 ENF 1, Medic 192, 796 Salisbury Road, Diabetic Emergency, Cross out Vandenberg Avenue and Mary's Avenue, Medic 192, 796 Salisbury Road, Diabetic Emergency, Respond at 9 ENF 1.

0: 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We're investigating.
1: Three-story multifamily building has not been evacuating. I'm investigating. 1054.
2: Call it coming in. Oh, he's coming from the state down on Gemini.
3: Drive west, Cedar, cross of McCarty Drive south, and Arnell Road. Medic 31, 1149 McCarty Drive west, Cedar, respond on 9 EMS 1. Respond on 9 EMS 1, Medic 172, 4390 Lancaster Street, Tractor, cross of Maryland Avenue and Hillcliff Avenue, Medic 172, 4390 Lancaster Street, Tractor, respond on 9 EMS 1.

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respond on 9 EMS 1, and 1, medic 1, EMS 10, 295 East Long Street, cross up Normandy Avenue and North 6th Street, engine 1, medic 1, EMS 10, 295 East Long Street, trauma, respond on 9 EMS 1.

of Concrete Drive and Frank Road, Bank 22, 1978 Brown Road, Ilkerson. Respond on 9 EMS 1.

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ZX591-622 Panther Ridge Drive, Hilton. Austria Street Drive, and Rob Street, Stonebridge Boulevard, Bambridge Street. Respond on Mac ELS 1-1106 hours. Headache 151, EMS 151-4300 East Broad Street, Apartment 324. Express. Headache 151, EMS 151-4300 East Broad Street, Apartment 324. Attempt threat. Cross Street, Pinewood Drive, and Beachwood Road. Respond on next EMS 1-1107 hours.

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Medic 183, 4308, Cobblestone Road Circle. 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

London West Drive, Ilkerson, House of London West, Port, M. 12, 1832, London West Drive, Ilkerson, Respond at 9 EMS 1.

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We have a tendency issue. 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

0: Nissan on IELS 1, Medic 823, 3788 Kirkwood Road, Abdominal Pain, Cross of Basil Drive, and Boswick Road, Medic 823, 3788 Kirkwood Road, Abdominal Pain, Nissan on 9ELS 1. Nissan on 9ELS 1, Anthem 171, Medic 14, 2056 Sedan Avenue, Hemorrhage, Cross of Cloud Avenue and McNeil Avenue, Engine 171, Medic 14, 2056 Sedan Avenue, Hemorrhage, Nissan on 9ELS 1. 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

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Response at 9 EMS 1, 11:25 hours.

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64A. That is 111 Ashley responding to 140 North State Street, room 154A. You're going on an altered mental status. Patient also has back pain. 929 140 North State Street, room 154A. Altered mental status. Additionally, has back pain. Go to Westerville Dispatch. Your time is 11:30.

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Respond on net ERS 1, 1132 hours.

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Marriage 33, 55 Lavelle Road, room 114. 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We start at 9 a.m. 1.

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Enter in and sleep. 2093 South Hamilton Road. Fire alarm A. Engine 23. Ladder 23. Cross off Rose Road and Hilton Court. Off. Enter in and sleep. South Hamilton Road. Fire alarm A.

Respond on Battalion 6 IC. Operate on Battalion 6 Fireground. Ladder 8. Rescue 4. Engine 15. Medic 15. EMS 14. RS 10. Battalion 6. I-70 westbound at South Ohio Avenue. Auto accident. Possible entrapment. Ladder 8. Rescue 4. Engine 15. Medic 15. EMS 14. RS 10. Battalion 6. I-70 westbound at South Ohio Avenue. Auto accident. Possible entrapment. Respond on Battalion 6 IC. Operate on Battalion 6 Fireground. Respond on line EMS 1. Medic 26. 5240 Marble Court. Injured person. Cross of Ina Avenue and dead end. Medic 26. 5240 Marlowe Court. Injured person. Respond on 9 EMS 1. Respond on 9 EMS 1. EMS 12. Wesley Woods of New Albany. 4588 Wesley Woods Boulevard. Room 10. Hill person. Cross of Wendell Graves Way and North Hamilton Road. EMS 12. Wesley Woods of New Albany. 88 Wesley Woods Boulevard. Room 10. Ill person. Respond at 9 EMS 1.

0: vehicle. That looked like it could be a non-injury. It wasn't really from the fairway coming up on it.
1: Okay.

IRS 9 EMS 1, Medic 18, Fairmount, 717 East 17th Avenue, in person, cross of Corval Avenue and Velma Avenue, Medic 818, Fairgrounds, 717 East 17th Avenue, injured person, respond on 9 EMS 1.

0: from Taiwan today. My family was found just west of my Labrador. 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One extra knee on fire. 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
1: Six, I got the message. 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

0: 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I think we can paint it to the engine.
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Response at 9 EMS 1, engine 25, 1051, West 1st Avenue, apartment 23B, Circle of 5th, cross of Oxford Road and Oakland Road, engine 25, 1051, West 1st Avenue, apartment 23B, Circle of 5th, respond on 9 EMS 1. Respond on 9 EMS 1, medic 3, 1051 West 1st Avenue, apartment 23B, personal assist, cross of Oxley Road and Copeland Road, medic 3, 1051 West 1st Avenue, apartment 23B, personal assist, respond on 9 EMS 1.

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1: Yes, sir. 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
0: We start on 9 EMS 1, Medic 817, Engine 17, Columbus Developmental Center, 1601 West Broad Street. Difficulty breathing, cross of Lechner Avenue and West Ramp from Blood Street to I-70 Eastbound Ramp. Medic 817, Engine 17, Columbus Developmental Center, 1601 West Broad Street. Difficulty breathing, respond on 9 EMS 1.
1: Yes, sir. 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

We found on 9 EMS 1, engine 51, 1051 West 3rd Avenue, apartment 23B, personal office, cross of Oxley Road and Copeland Road, engine 51, 1051 West 1st Avenue, apartment 23B, personal assist. Respond on 9 EMS 1. Respond on 9 EMS 1. Exit 10, 312 West Park Avenue, injured person, cross of Sullivan Avenue and West Ridge Street. Exit 10. 312 West Park Avenue, injured person, respond on 9 EMS 1. Respond on 10 Alma, 2212 Union Avenue, apartment B, fire alarm A, engine 12, ladder 12, cross of Clarendon Avenue and Whitethorn Avenue. 2212 Union Avenue, apartment B, fire alarm A, engine 12, ladder 12, respond on 10 Alpha. Respond on 10 Alpha, 2809 Mill Hill Street, fire alarm A, engine 32, ladder 32, cross of Refugee Road and Mountville Avenue. 2809 Millvale Street, fire alarm A, engine 32, ladder 32, respond on 10 Alpha,

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Cardiac arrest. 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
1: Copy that. Same one. Moving on to another one. Thank you.

0: Insider 12 on scene. Two-story multifamily, nothing showing, doesn't seem to be evacuated, will be out investigating.
1: Yeah, that's all I'm seeing investigating. Thank you.

0: Columbus Fire in the 32 on scene, single family, Maury House. Doesn't seem to be evacuated. We'll be out investigating.
1: Got the 32 on scene. Out investigating. 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

Respond at 9 EMS 1, Medic 12, 3999 Climb Road, Apartment 116, Ill Person, Cross of Holly Hill Drive and Redwood Drive, Medic 12, 3999 Climb Road, Apartment 116, Ill Person, Respond on 9 EMS 1.

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0: IES 1, Medic 29, Medic 36, Arbine Field Nursing and Repair, 5690, Liberation, May, Ill Person, Cross of Harlem Road, Medic 29, Medic 36, Arbine Field Nursing and Rehab, 6690, Liberation, Way, Ill Person, respond on 9ELS 1. 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
1: On scene, two-story double. 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

Contact 9EMS1, Manic 5, Villa at St. Therese, 5253 East Broad Street, Apartment 322, Intervene Fall, Cross of Cardinal Park Drive, and ramp from I-270 southbound to East Broad Street, ramp. Manic 5, Villa at St. Therese, 5253 East Broad Street, Apartment 322, Intervene Fall. Respond 9EMS1.

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1: Night 1, Avenel Street, Interim Wall, cross of Wrigley Street, and Angola, Maine. Medic 182, 62, Night 1, Pompano Street, Interim Wall, return at 9, Mess 1.

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2: Right. Full person. Cross Street, Potter Avenue, and... Well, 15 hours.

respond at 9 EMS 1, Medic 2, 601 South High Street, Injured Person, cross of West Sycamore Street and West Willow Street. Medic 2, 601 South High Street, Injured Person, respond at 9 EMS 1.

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Medic 133, East Johnstown Road, Ilkerson. Off of Swazi Peak South. 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

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Response of 9 extrication.

found on 9ES1, Medic 183, 2807, Berwick Square, injured in fall, off of Schwartz Road and dead end. Medic 183, 2807, Berwick Square, injured in fall, we found on 9ES1.

Define on next is that 1075 Iron Gate Lane, fire investigation, engine 151, 1075 Iron Gate Lane, fire investigation, engine 151, Cross Street, Unknown, and Townhouse Lane, respond on next dispatch, 12th hour.

0: 32 go. 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

Medic 142-5201 was low. Stroke. Medic 142-5201 was low. Stroke. Cross Street, Nighthawk Landing, and Fishhawk Landing. Respond on Mac EMS 1. 12:38 hours.

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Respond 9EMS 1, Medic 48, 3218 Hanock Lane, injured in fall, cross of Genevieve Drive. Medic 48, 3218 Hanock Lane, injured in fall, respond on 9EMS 1.

and Ladder 28 are on scene of a single-story church. Church is evacuated. We have nothing shown. We'll be investigating. Attention 28 will have mobile demands.

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Ladder 72, medic 72. 2707, Lay Road, person joking. Cross street at Smart Road, respond on Northwest EMS 1.

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Medic 19. 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Engine 19. 1320 Old Henderson Road, Room 123, Unconscious Person. Respond on 9 EMS 1.

Respond on 9 EMS 1, Medic 12, 1800 Heinzelin Drive, Room 1, ill person, off of dead end, and climb road, Medic 12, 1800 Heinzelin Drive, Room 1, ill person. Respond on 9 EMS 1,

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Medics 21, 1164, Ethel Drive. Mental health low risk. Response of 9 police fire.

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Report of a fire, commercial. Engine 162. 12795 National Road Southwest. 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Rescue 592, Cross Street Heritage Drive Southwest and Mink Street Southwest. 1255 hours. 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Report of a fire. National Road Southwest. Report for fire, commercial. 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Battalion 141. 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Report of a fire, commercial. Battalion 161, 12795 National Road Southwest. Report of a fire, commercial. Battalion 161, Cross Street Heritage Drive Southwest and Mink Street Southwest. 1258 hours. 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

0: 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Annex 592 Cross Street Heritage Drive Southwest and Mink Street Southwest. 1300 hours. 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
1: Person. Medic 82, Engine 82, 6111, River Road, ill person, cross street of Spindler Road, respond on Northwest EMS 1.
2: Low blood pressure, they are with the practitioner panel, and they're 1 that's on the

apartment 304, unconscious person, cross off dead end, and Lakewood Place, Medic 181, engine 181, 4135, Lakewell Lane West, apartment 304, unconscious person, respond at 9 EMS 1. Respond on 9 EMS 1, Medic 14, engine 14, 330 Southwood Avenue, difficulty breathing, cross of Gold Avenue and South 8th Street, Medic 14, engine 14, 330 Southwood Avenue, difficulty breathing, respond on 9 EMS 1.

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Crosby, Dead End, and Baron Court. Respond, let EMS 1 1304 hours.

on INES-1, VEDEC 13, 22, East Kelso Road, allergic reaction, Clark of North High Street, and East Avenue. VEDEC 13, 22, East Kelso Road, allergic reaction, respond on INES-1.

on 9ELS1, Medic 173-4451, Osborne Road, Caesar, Cross of Viewpoint, I, and Meadow, Maine, Medic 173-4451, Osborne Road, Caesar, we found on 9ELS1.

be found on Line EMS 1, Medic 818, 1378 Paris, Maine. 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Off of East 11th Avenue and Roseland Drive. 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Respond on Not EMS 1.

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1: What's that one on 1378 years line? Thanks, sir.
2: 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In our court.
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0: the font of 10 Alpha, 2809 Millvale Street, Fire A, Engine 32, Ladder 32, Cross of Refugee Road and Nashville Avenue, 2809 Millvale Street, Fire Alarm A, Engine 32, Ladder 32, respond on 10 Alpha.
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1: EMS 1. Respond on 9 EMS 1, Medic 61, 1770 Anthem Avenue, abdominal pain, cross off Dresden Street, and dead end. Medic 61, 1770 Anthem Avenue, abdominal pain. Respond on 9 EMS 1. Respond at 9 EMS 1, Medic 75, 86 West 8th Avenue, ill person, cross of Hunter Avenue and North Wall Street. Medic 25, 86 West 8th Avenue, ill person. Respond at 9 EMS 1.

Medic 142, Man Road, vehicle accident. Medic 142, Man Road, vehicle accident. Off of Howard Street, respond on Rec EMS 4, 13, 18 hours.

0: Ladder 29, 5320 North Hamilton Road. Carbon monoxide alarm. Cross of Heathland Lane and Glen Abbey Drive. Ladder 29, 5320 North Hamilton Road. Carbon monoxide alarm. Respond on 10 Bravo.
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1: Stroke 1, 22 O'Claude, Albert Avenue, unconscious person. Respond on 9 EMS 1. Operate on net firebound 1, 7911, diary mode. Fire alarm commercial. 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Respond on Met IC1, operate on Met Fire Round 1. 13:23.
0: It's stroke one. 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I'll let you know if you can. 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

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Fire alarm A, engine 14, ladder 2, drop of South Washington Avenue, East Parsons Avenue, 500 feet kilometers straight. 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
0: Yes, A1-8 has been trying to reach you. They said that they were going to take a run. Did you catch that?
1: I was on another channel. No, I did not. Anyway, are you still here?
2: Yes, sir. We will take that diabetic on 1604 Tender.

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respond on 9 EMS 1, Medic 6, 2021, Benton Street, Caesar, Croft of Manor Road and Walford Street, Medic 6, 2021, Benton Street, Caesar, respond on 9 EMS 1.

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0: 500 cent magazines. She's taking one of Mel's caramel stallions.
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on a 9 ELF 1, attic 23, Chicago, Melbixie, Road, apartment 138, in front of the Steeple Price and East Broad Street, attic 43, Chicago, Melbixie, Road, apartment 138, injured in fall, on a 9 ELF 1.

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Magnetic 91, Squad 92, 5625, Shire Ring Road, Rock and Jump Trampoline Park, Chest Pain, Cross Street of Dublin Industrial Lane, respond on Northwest EMS 1.

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Ill person. Cross up Harley Drive and Bloodworth Drive. Medic 4. 346 EMS 8 Drive. Ill person. Respond on 9 EMS 1. Respond on 9 extrication. Medic 26. Engine 26. I-70 eastbound at mile marker 91. Vehicle accident. Medic 26. Engine 26. I-70 eastbound at mile marker 91. Vehicle accident. Respond on 9 extrication.

on Knock US 1, Medic 15, Trended House, 1151 College Avenue, Room D3, Cedar, cross of Duclair Avenue and South Nottingham Road. Med 15, Heritage House, 1151 College Avenue, Room A3, Cedar. Respond on 9 EMF 1.

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1: 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Engine 29, 57, 52, first circle, personal assist, Nissan has 9 ENS 1.

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Looks like traffic stopped up there right at the end of the ramp to repel your

CPS 1, at 1662 Cleveland Avenue, abdominal pain, front of 16th Avenue and 17th Avenue, medic 18, 1662 Cleveland Avenue, abdominal pain, based on not EMS 1.

Recon at 9 EMS 1. Medic 5. Engine 5. 6925 East Ross Street. Unconscious Philadelphia. Cross out road point. Plains and Detroit Ridge Drive. Medic 5. Engine 5. 6925 East Broad Street. Unconscious overdose. Respond on 9 EMS 1. Medic 25. 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Responder, not EMS 1, Engine 4, 3046 Elam and Street Drive, Kill Person, Cross of Holy Drive and Wadsworth Drive, Engine 4, 3046 Houston 8th Drive, ill person. Respond on 9 EMS 1.

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1: 267.
0: Sir, we got the leftbound lane headed eastbound, closed down due to disabled vehicle. Coming here, they're going to have to come down the wrong way on the ramp at exit 91.
1: I'll advise them, sir, and they said they had two persons assigned to it. I looked at it a minute ago.
2: On Chestnut Grove Drive, apartment 117, ill person, cross of Wagoner Grove Boulevard and Chestnut Grove Court, medic 35, 771 Chestnut Grove Drive, apartment 117, ill person, respond on 9 EMS 1. Respond on 9 EMS 1, medic 20. East 6th Avenue and East 7th Avenue, medic run. Medic 20, East 6th Avenue and East 7th Avenue, medic run. Respond on 9 EMS 1.

0: 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Medic 93.93-7172, Donnybrook Drive, ill person, cross street of Fitzwilliam Drive, respond on Northwest EMS 1.
1: EMS 151, East Broad Street, person now. EMS 151, East Broad Street, person now. Cross of Maplewood Avenue, respond on VEX EMS 1, 1422 hours.

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Enix 181, engine 181, battalion 181, I-271 found at US 33 south side. Vehicle accident. Medic 181, engine 181, battalion 181, I-270 westbound at US 33 south side. Vehicle accident. Respond on 9 extrication.

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Squaw 92, 7172, Donnybrook Drive, ill person, cross street of Fitzwilliam Drive.

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0: on line ELS 1, Henrik 19, 4688 North High Street, apartment B, injured in fall, cross of West Beaumont Road and West B12 Boulevard, Medic 19, 4688 North High Street, apartment B, injured in fall, respond on 9 EMS 1.
1: You know, this is Rex, going to need 270 westbound, west 33 east. This time, bluff side of the grade, we're going to clear.
0: Trillium Place Senior Living, 3500 Trillium Crossing, Rue 2030, injured in fall, Luzon on 9 ELS 1. Respond on 9 ES 1, Engine 182, Medic 182, Battalion 181, Rogers Harris Recreational Field, 540 Road, Strala, cross of Three Mountains Way and Covenant Way, Engine 182, Medic 182, Battalion.

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respond on IEMS 1, Medic 823-3194, Melissa Blake, headache, cross off upper plane and this plane, Medic 823-3194, Melissa Blake, headache, respond on 9 EMS 1.

21, 22, you can handle it.

0: We have to find out the pathway here that they're diverting. 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I'm taking it to Grant. I don't know if you can do the callback counter for the room that we're on. Let them know.
1: I can try.
0: That's all we can do. Thank you.

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0: beyond on 9 EMS 1, next one, East 6th Avenue and North 6th Street, I agree, medic 1, East 7th Avenue and North 6th Street, I agree, beyond on 9 EMS 1.
1: One, four, one. Medic, 131. 445 Hamilton Court. Difficulty breathing. Cross streets, unknown, and Old Mill Drive. Respond on next EMS 1. 14, 42 hours.
0: Blackmere Avenue, ill person. Cross of Clinton Street. Respond on 9 EMS 1. Medic 16. 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Ill person. Respond on 9 EMS 1. Respond on 9 EMS 1. Medic 28. Engine 28. 3112 Genevieve Drive. 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Respond on 9 EMS 1.

on 9 ELF 1, Medic 23, Engine 5, McNaughton Point Nursing and Rehab, 1425, Joylands Road, Room N12, difficulty breathing, and Road and Bumstead, Earth North, Medic 23, Engine 5, McNaughton Point Nursing and Rehab, 1425, Joylands Road, Room N12, difficulty breathing, respond on 9 EMF 1.

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Refund on 9 EMS 1, Medic 181. The flats on Kimberly, 2459 Kimberly Parkway East, Apartment 87, injured in fall, cross off dead end, and Maxway Avenue, Medic 181. The flats on Kimberly, 2469 Kimberly Parkway East, Apartment 87, injured in fall, respond on Medic ELS 1,

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2: 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Medic 162. 4845, Dickens Drive. Ill person. Cross Street, Lane, Drive, and Lillian Lane. Response on 9 EMS 1. 1451 hours.

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Rescue 16. 1928 Agler Road. Person down. Cross off Cleveland Avenue and 20 Road. Rescue 16. 1928 Agler Road. Person down. Respond on 9 ES 1. Respond on 9 EMS 1. Medic 172. Eldorado Fiota Downs. 6000 South High Street. Enter in fall. Cross of London Groveport Road and Bracknell Road. Medic 172. Eldorado Fiota Downs. 6000 South High Street. Enter in fall. Respond on 9 EMS 1.

0: 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Vin 133, Starbucks, 1370 North Hamilton Road, carbon monoxide alarm, Cross Street, Morse Road, and Stonebridge Drive. Response, next dispatch, 15, 13 hours.
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2: Respond on 9 EMS 1, Attic 33, Race Polaris Church, 8225 Arlington Alina Road, Amputation, Cross of Pierpont Drive, and Crescent Ridge Boulevard, Attic 33, Race Polaris Church, 8225 Arlington Alina Road, Amputation, respond on 9 EMS 1.

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the honor of Pen Bravo, and then 171, Dollar General, 3636, Lockhorn Road, Trackfire, Cross of Maplewood Road and Williams Road, then 171, Dollar General, 3636, Lockhorn Road, Trackfire, refund on Pen Bravo. 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

Medic 18, 1401 East 20th Avenue, ill person, cross of Cleveland Avenue and Gladstone Avenue. Medic 18, 1401 East 20th Avenue, ill person, respond on 9 EMS 1.

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1: Nine EMS one, medic three, near Haven Addiction Center, 1430 South High Street, ill person, cross of Southwood Avenue and West Jenkins Avenue, medic three, near Haven Addiction Center, 1430 South High Street, ill person, respond on nine EMS one. 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

0: I'm not 100% sure who to get out here, but they did have a car through the front of the mosque. 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
1: Bye. Possibly get collapsed.
0: No, just on the pier too. 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

0: 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That's right.
1: There's a pillar out front that's holding up just an overhang.

Bar at 9 EMS 1, Medic 7, 1378 Paris Lane, Irvine, cross of East 11th Avenue and Oakland Drive, Medic 7, 1378 Paris Lane, Irvine, respond at 9 EMS 1.

0: it will call to make that number and figure out where the patient might be.
1: This is Medicare, right?

0: Modern One, I do not have Steam. I'm sorry, Perfect Complex. And no, the show has not been investigated. We have new remarks from the run card. We're not investigating.
1: Medic 21, Engine 21, 802 Ruby Avenue, difficulty breathing, cross of McAllister Avenue and East Main Street. Medic 21, Engine 21, 802 Ruby Avenue, difficulty breathing, respond on 9 EMS 1.
2: Okay. So they're on, they're at Select, they're not Maryhaven then, correct? I called the number back, nobody answered, and another call taker said they need to be on the other side of the building. An entrance by the handicapped parking. We just

respond on 9 EMS 1, Annex 26, 57, 19, Magna Carta, Circle, Seizure, Cross of Dead End, and Sullivan Avenue, Medic 26, 57, 19, Magna Carta, Circle, Seizure, respond on 9 EMS 1,

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1: 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We're going to be here for a little while.
2: 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Would you like us to disregard and check up?
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1: 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Respond at Met EMS 1, 15:38 hours.
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Medic 101, 60, West Wilton Bridge Road, Kroger, ill person. Medic 101, 60, West Wilton Bridge Road, Kroger, ill person, cross street of North High Street, respond on Northwest EMS 1.

192, EMS, 15, 48, 42, Gillum Court, stabbing, view staging, cross off, dead end, and South Murray Hill Road. Medic, 192, engine, 192, EMS, 15, 48, 42, Gillum Court, stabbing, view staging, respond on 9 police fire. Respond on 10 APA, 5885, Beecroft Road, Harpus 115, fire alarm A, engine 6, ladder 24, cross of E, Douglas Randale Road and Avenue Chateau du Nord, 5885, Beecroft Road, apartment 115, fire alarm A, engine 6, ladder 24, respond on 10 APA. Respond on 9 EMS 1, Medic 173, 3117 Huntington Drive, the Medic Emergency, off of South Shields Drive, South and Weirton Drive, Medic 173, 3117 Huntington Drive, Diabetic Emergency, respond on 9 EMS 1,

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Medic 19, Engine 19, Olentangy River Road and West Emerson Road, vehicle accident. Medic 19, Engine 19, Olentangy River Road and West Emerson Road, vehicle accident. Infirmary 9 extrication.

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0: Engine 35. Stable 315 southbound at mile marker 2. Vehicle accident. Medic 25. Engine 25. Stable 315 southbound at mile marker 2. Vehicle accident. Respond on 9 extrication. Respond on 9 ES 1. Medic 812. Engine 10. Unconscious overbelt. Cross out ramp from Agra 315 southbound to Broad Street ramp and West Broad Street. Medic 12. Engine 10. Unconscious overbelt. Respond on 9 ES 1.
1: This is 27. Throwing a little dumpster fire in the back of a commercial address. You're gonna contain it with yourself on the scene. 1551.
0: Three. Respond on 9 EMS 1.

I start at 9 EMS 1, and then 21537 Brookside Drive, medical alarm, cross off Bedford Park Road and Kellner's Lake, and then 21547 Brookside Drive, medical alarm, respond at 9 EMS 1.

on 9 EMS 1, medic 10, 450, left 1 street, injured person, cross of McDowell Street and Starring Street, medic 10, 450, left 1 street, injured person, on 9 EMS 1. Respond on 9 EMS 1, NN1, 450 F Broad Street, injured person, of McDowell Street and Starling Street, NN1, 450 West Broad Street, injured person. Respond on 9 EMS 1.

on 9 EMS 1, Medic 2, 835 South Champion Avenue, ill person, cross off 4th Street and East McMore Street, Medic 2, 835 South Champion Avenue, ill person, respond on 9 EMS 1. Respond on 9 EMS 1, Medic 16, 2740 Westerville Road, ill person, cross off East Never Road and Melrose Avenue, Medic 16, 2740 Westerville Road, ill person. Respond on 9 ELS 1.

Station, 5989 East Main Street, Diabetic Emergency, Cross of McNaughton Road and Manor Drive, Medic 5, Shell Station, 5989 East Main Street, Diabetic Emergency, respond on 9 EMS 1. Avenue, Fire Alarm A, Engine 17, Ladder 12, Cross of Palmetto Street and Olive Street, 125 South Eureka Avenue, Fire Alarm A, Engine 17, Ladder 12, respond on 10 Alpha.

on the fire from 25. 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We're back in

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0: 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Medic 20. 3096 Maryland Avenue, apartment 1C, ill person. Respond on 9ES1.

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1: Forward, unconscious person, cross street of Halligan Avenue, respond on Northwest EMS 1. Three, 4852, Trail Path Drive, residential logout. Engine 83, 4852, Trail Path Drive, residential logout, cross street of Sunlight Court, respond on Northwest Ops.

0: Respond on 9EMS1, Medic 812, Piercesser West, 866 West Broad Street, Apartments XUI, Caesar, cross of North Hartford Avenue and South Hartford Avenue, Medic 812, Piercesser West, 866 West Broad Street, Apartments XUI, Caesar, respond on 9EMS1.
1: Do you have any further information on where this patient is supposed to be at, the 450 West Broad?
2: And for Medicare. Are you guys trying to find out right now?
1: Yes.
2: Can't cross the tracks. We're making our way back right now.
1: Copy that. What do you need, bud?
2: Need to get some hands.
1: On the way.
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4: 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Be advised there is a knife in place stage for the Dublin Police. Again, there is a knife in place stage for the Dublin Police Department.

0: Yeah, we were having a conversation. We found an accident with a freaking thing on the factory on it. Freaking thing on Edgar Grant on CNG. I got one car blocking traffic, not injured.
1: I'm sorry.
0: It is on Olentangy River Road, just north of Goodhead, at the 315th. Interesting.

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1: You have a run for this. Are you staying on scene, or they do not need you, you said?
0: That is correct.
1: Yeah.

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Respond on 9 EMS 1,

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0: 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We'll pull over south of here into the parking lot.
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0: 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I thought you said moving out to Grant.
1: That's not it. IFTC is not working out to Grant. That's not it.
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1: Yeah, hey, we're okay here. 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There's a street lamp at the corner of Springdale and Fishinger Boulevard. We're going to let the street department out here to look

0: tens and 30s. We do not have a full number on that total. If you're leaning up against a tree, being held up by the tree, no, it's not going to fall on the street because of the tree, but it is leaning.
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0: Okay. Metal pole. Nothing in the street lamp connected to it. It's not up to date. The lamp is laying on the ground beside it. It is on the west side of Fishing District. South side of Fishing District, just east of the canal.

0: 9ES1, Medic 14, 1090 Pilot Road, Caesar, off of B Avenue and Hickory Street. Medic 14, 1090 Pilot Road, Caesar, respond on 9ES1.
1: You hear what I'm saying?

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1: I just want to confirm if 111 is done with that service run call back from 1436.
0: Emma, I'll check.

0: And then, you know, he's somewhere on foot in that area. 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

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Fire alarm. Engine 34, Battalion 7. Cross of Truman Court and Davidson Road. 4160 Truman Boulevard, Hampshire. Fire alarm. Engine 34, Battalion 7.

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3: Alrighty. Thank you very much. Appreciate it.

Tower companies on the scene responded to 4160 Truman Boulevard. Have a situation contained tying up the town 80 for a report on a false alarm for his traffic on another channel. 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
1: Respond at 9 EMS 1, Medic 29, 6645, Lake Chase Street, Headache, Cross of Buffhorn Drive, and Nightway Street, Medic 29, 6645, Lake Chase Street, Headache, Respond at 9 EMS 1. Respond at 9 EMS 1. Medic 26, 6584, Deerfield Drive, Ilkerson, Cross of Westwood Boulevard, and Coral Court. Medic 26, 5584, Deerfield Drive, Ilkerson. Respond on 9 EMS 1.

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Ladder 91, 5687, Maya Jewelry Drive, Ninja Blade Fire, Cross Street of Braylon Street.

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Medic 823, engine 23, Red Lobster, 2147 South Hamilton Road, chest pain. Respond on 9 ELS 1,

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Nissan on 9 EMF 1, Munich 192, Clover, 5800 West Broad Street, Ilterven, Cross of Doherty Road and Clover Service Road, Munich 192, Clover, 5800 West Broad Street, Ilterven, Nissan on 9 EMF 1.

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Medic 91, Rescue 91, 7625, Hospital Drive, Columbus Springs, Dublin, difficulty breathing, cross street of Dublin Methodist Lane, respond on Northwest EMS 1.

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0: Hispanic 161, Engine 1-1, Italian 161, 143, Cambridge Court, non-breather, Medic 161, Italian 161, 143, Cambridge Court, non-breather, Cross Street, dead end, and French Guns Main, respond on next EMS board, 17:03.
1: I'm sure that's all we got. Just from the alarm company, says that they can hear people in the elevator.

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0: Respond on 9 extrication. Engine 20, Isaac 70 eastbound at North Cassidy Avenue. Accident crash detector. Cross of ramp from Isaac 70 eastbound to Seltzer Johnstown Road. Ramp and Isaac 70 eastbound. Engine 20, Isaac 70 eastbound at North Cassidy Avenue. Accident crash detector. Respond on 9 extrication.
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1: That's 2801 North High. 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

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Medic 13. Giant Eagle. 2801. North High Street. Medic Run. Cross of Arcadia Avenue and Olentangy Street. Medic 13. Giant Eagle. 2801. North High Street. Medic Run. Respond on 9 EMS 1.

0: 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Medic 183, Engine 183, 2764 Brandy Drive, Apartment 101, difficulty breathing, respond on 9 EMS 1.
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Medic 6. 2843 Olivia Avenue. Allergic reaction. Cause of Serene Place and Lisa Street. Medic 6. 2843 Olivia Avenue. Allergic reaction. Respond on 9 ENS 1. Respond on 10 Bravo. Engine 182. 4333 Hayes Road. Outfire. Cross of Braun Road and Richardson Road. Engine 182. 4333 Hayes Road. Outfire. Respond on 10 Bravo.

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Respond on 9EMF1, Medic 21, Engine C, 2866 Speed Road, difficulty breathing, cross of Kenwick Road and Silver Road, Medic 21, Engine 15, 2866 Wellesley Road, difficulty breathing, respond on 9EMF1.

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Engine 83, 3808, stone 040s, open burning complaint, respond on Northwest Ops.

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2: Respond at 9 EMS 1, Medic 806, 5616 Sandalwood Boulevard, Cedar, off of Cottonwood Drive and Furwood Drive. Medic 806, 5616 Sandalwood Boulevard, Cedar. Respond on 9 EMS 1.

ladder, 131, Mose Hope Grill, 363, South Hamilton Road, Hewlettsville, ladder, 131, Mose Southwest Grill, 363, South Hamilton Road, Hewlettsville, Paw Street, Rocky Fork Drive, South Morrison Road and Rocky Fork Drive, North Rocky Fork Boulevard. Respond us next dispatch. 1723 hours.

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1: The noun, off of South Chase Avenue and Powell Avenue, engine 12, 2836, Fremont Street, person down, respond on 9 AMS 1.

Headache 152, Maplewood House, 91 Maplewood Avenue, difficulty breathing. Headache 152, Maplewood House, 91 Maplewood Avenue, difficulty breathing. Cross Street, Delhi Street, and Broad Street. Respond on Met EMS 1, 17-28 hours.

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1: 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Fine at 9 ELS 1, medic 18, engine 18, EMS 13, 2438 Lexington Avenue, cardiac arrest, cross of Loretta Avenue and Briarwood Avenue, medic 818, engine 18, EMS 13. 2438 Lexington Avenue, cardiac arrest, respond on 9 ELS 1. Respond on 9 ELS 1, medic 10, West Mound Street and South Souder Avenue, Caesar, medic 10, West Mound Street and South Souder Avenue, Caesar, respond on 9 ELS 1.

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Medic 10, West Mound Street and South Souter Avenue, Cedar. We are on 9ES1.

9 EMS 1, engine 28, Pesma and a grill, 4169 Wolf Avenue, choking, cross of Seward Street and Woodside Farm Drive, engine 28, Pesma and a grill, 4169 Wolf Avenue, choking, respond on 9 EMS 1.

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All right, 1-5-3 Angel 1-5-1. We're in the night. We just need to be a tower.

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NA32, engine 162, 2774, John Stevens Way. Difficulty breathing, return on 9 EMS 1.

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Medic 162-6265 Century City North, Apartment 7, ill person. Cross Creek, Century City West, and Century City East. Respond on Medic EMS 1. Engine 162-2774 John Stevens Way. Difficulty breathing. Engine 162-2774 John Stevens Way. Difficulty breathing. Cross Street dead end and cruising road. Respond on 9 EMS 1. 1742 hours.

respond on 9 EMS 1, Medic 18, 883 East 5th Avenue. Injured person, cross of Lexington Avenue and Ears Avenue. Medic 18, 883 East 5th Avenue. Injured person, respond on 9 EMS 1. Respond on 9 EMS 1. Medic 24, 1615 Shanley Drive, apartment 12. Ill person, cross of Pomona Drive. Medic 24, 1615 Shanley Drive, apartment 12. Ill person, respond on 9 EMS 1. Respond on 9 EMS 1. Medic 15, 2525 Azona Street, abdominal pain, cross of East Hudson Street and Akola Avenue. Medic 15, 2525 Azona Street, abdominal pain, respond on 9 EMS 1.

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Respond on next EMF 1, 1745 hours.

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We stopped on 9 EMS 1, Medic 15, 845 Moon Road, back pain, cross of Beulah Road and Eisenhower Road. Medic 15, 845 Moon Road, back pain, respond on 9 EMS 1.

Respond on 9 EMS 1. Medic 28. Heads Montana Grill. 4169 Worth Avenue. 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Medic 28. Heads Montana Grill. 4169 Worth Avenue. Choking. Respond on 9 EMS 1.

2525 Anelda Street, abdominal pain, cross of East Hudson Street and Akola Avenue, engine 13. 2525 Azelda Street, abdominal pain, respond on 9 EMS 1.

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1: 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Respond on 9 EMS-1.

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5 Beacon Hill Road, apartment 104, for a medical alarm. 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

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Respond on next EMS 1, 1758 hours.

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Engine 1, EMS 15, 1886, Lakeshore Drive, possible DOA, cross of Marble Vista Boulevard and Marble Crossing Court, Engine 51, EMS 15, 1886, Lakeshore Drive, possible DOA, respond on 9 EMS 1. Respond on 9 EMS 1. Medic 817. Engine 17. 2824 Ledesma Drive. 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Medic 817. 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Respond on 9 EMS 1.

MS-1, Medic 14, South 13, 544 East Woodrow Avenue, Medic 1, South Ann Street, M. Road Parkway, Medic 14, South 13, 544 East Woodrow Avenue, Medic 1, respond on IEMS-1. Respond on 9EMS-1, Medic 23, 4949 Majestic Drive East, Diabetic Emergency, cross off Majestic Place and Majestic Drive North, Medic 23, 4949 Majestic Drive East, Diabetic Emergency, respond on 9EMS-1.

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2: 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Almond, 5. 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Atomic, 9 EMF, 1.

0: Respond on 9 EMS 1. Respond on 9 EMS 1. Manor 22, Clover 3637, South High Street. Child locked in vehicle. Cross off Great Southern Boulevard and Southland. Manor 22, Clover 3637, South High Street. Child locked in vehicle. Respond on 9 EMS 1. Respond on 9 EMS 1. Manic 17, 2824 La Vista Drive. Chest pain. Cross off Cascade Court and Packer Court. Manic 17, 2824 La Vista Drive. Chest pain. Respond on 9 EMS 1.
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Respond on Battalion 2 IC, operate on Battalion Fireground.

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Netic 4, 4636 Glengate Drive, Inches River, Nissan on 9LS was.

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5: Nine EMS 1, Medic 21, 66, South Kilmer Road, in prison. Cross of Medway Avenue and Broadmoor Avenue. Medic 21, 66, South Kilmer Road, in prison. 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

on 9 EMS 1, Medic 51, 1886, Lake Shore Drive, Medic 1, cross of Mario Vista Boulevard and Mario Cliff Crossing Port, Medic 51, 1886, Lake Shore Drive, Medic 1, respond on 9 EMS 1.

We spawned on 10 Bravo, Wesley Woods of New Albany, 4588 Wesley Woods Boulevard, Florence, Albert, Engine 29, cross of Wendell Graves Way and North Hamilton Road, Wesley Woods of New Albany, 4588 Wesley Woods Boulevard, Florence, Albert, Engine 29. 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

0: 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Manic 32, 5393, Mendon Court, Ilverson. 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
1: 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Cross Street, Edgewater Drive, and Rapala Lane. Respond on next EMS 1. 1834 hours. Medic 152, EMS 151-1095, South Hamilton Road, injured from assault. Medic 152, EMS 151-1095, South Hamilton Road, injured from assault. Cross Street, Josephus Lane, and Simpson Drive. Respond on next EMS 1, 1834 hours.

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2: 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Medic 151. 1095, South Hamilton Road, injured from assault. Cross Street, Josephus, Plain, and Simpson Drive. Respond on Vet EMS 1, 1836 hours.

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Medic 15, Engine 21, Pizza Hut, 389 East Main Street, has paid. Respond on 9 EMS 1.

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Three, if not, is you can go far, but I'm not going to do that.

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Engine 162. 305 East Livingston Avenue, injured from assault. Cross Street, Merchants Drive, and Burson Drive. 1844 hours. Refund on 9ELS1. Seven 02 North Reynoldsburg, New Albany Road, Apartment 307. Fire investigation. Engine 141. 702 North Reynoldsburg, New Albany Road, Apartment 307. Fire investigation. Engine 141, Cross Street, North Street, and Walnut Street. 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

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Paw Street, Lambie Lane, and Carl Street. Respond on next EMS 1, 1850 hours.

63-6998, Old Bridge Lane East, fire alarm. Rescue 91, fire 91, battalion 91, point 93-6998, Old Bridge Lane East, fire alarm, cross street, Norton Farm Parkway, respond on Northwest Fire Ground 1.

Respond on 9 ES 1, Medic 24, 43, 89, Walford Street, Medic Run, Cross of Fitzroy Drive, and Walford Lane, Medic 24, 43, 89, Walford Street, Medic Run, respond on 9 ES 1.

0: Medic 161468 right prone. Difficulty breathing. Medic 161468 right prone. Difficulty breathing. Cross Street, Hilltop Avenue, and Rugosa Avenue. We found our next EMS worker. 1865 hours.
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1: Give me 5. Yeah, for some reason, there. But you have this understanding just because you need to have to look at the map. Here, this person.
3: Oh, I had an engine.

Nissan I9 EMS 1, engine 5, 1756, Dutton Road, injured in fall, cross of Little Brook Way and Polworth Avenue, engine 5. 1756, Ignaton Road, injured in fall, respond on 9 EMS 1.

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1: We got up and showing from the Alphabell side. Ladder 91 will be out best, so we're going to have old Ranch Van in the town building.
2: Pretty much the only structure, nothing showing on the Alpha Delta side. You have investigating, you have Old Bridge, accountability, and command.
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1: Pigeon Eye 2, you're on scene of an 8-story hotel, nothing showing. 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
1: Okay. 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
0: Fun on 9 EMS 1, Medic 2, McDonald's, 381 East Main Street, Ilverson, cross of South Grant Avenue and Marshall Passage, Medic 2, McDonald's, 381 East Main Street, Ilverson. Respond on 9 EMS 1. 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Fire alarm A. Engine 32, ladder 32, cross of Woodleaf Lane and Woodland Trace Drive. 7502 Wood Branch, Maine. 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Respond on 10 Alpha. Respond on 9 EMS 1. Medic 18. Engine 18. 1477 East 21st Avenue. Woman in labor. Cross of Gladstone Avenue and Billiter Boulevard. Medic 18. Engine 18. 1477 East 21st Avenue, woman in labor, respond on 9 EMS 1,

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Everybody's out. You can go ahead and fire up engine 15, medic 15. All company teams on the scene responding to Forest and Oakwood. Engine 15 has situation contained, tying up engine 15, beat 15. All the company fleets marked south

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Medic 27, Engine 27, Smoky Row Road and Slayton Court, unconscious person. Respond on 9EMS1.

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Avenue and Cosgrove Avenue. Respond on Met EMS 1, 1925 hours. Six, seven, nine, nine, don't have live. Trash fire. 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
1: Respond at 9EF1, Medic 13, 1130 East 22nd Avenue, injured person, cross of Hamilton Avenue and Ontario Street. Medic 13, 1130 East 22nd Avenue, injured person, respond at 9EF1.

be found on 9EMS1, Medic 21, 595 South Napoleon Avenue, injured in fall, cross of Redwood Road and Fair Avenue, Medic 21, 595 South Napoleon Avenue, injured in fall, respond on 9EMS1.

return of 9EMF1, Medic 181, 44 14, Bennington Pond Drive, abdominal pain, cross of Bennington Creek, Maine, Medic 181, 44 14, Bennington Pond Drive, abdominal pain, respond on 9EMF1. Respond on 9EMS1, Medic 17, 241 Midland Avenue, injured in hall, cross of Hope Place and on street. Medic 17, 241 Midland Avenue, injured in hall, respond on 9EMS1.

respond on 9 ELS 1, Medic 16, 767 East Lane Road, abdominal pain, cross of Homecroft Drive and Audubon Road, Medic 16, 767 East Lane Road, abdominal pain, respond on 9 ELS 1. Respond on 10 Bravo, engine 10, 141, West Park Avenue, wires down, of West Town Street and West State Street, engine 10, 141, West Park Avenue, wires down, respond on 10 Bravo.

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1: Yeah,

on us 9 EFS 1, Medic 7, 1225 East 23rd Avenue, Elkerton, cross of Medina Avenue and Ontario Street, Medic 7, 1225 East 23rd Avenue, Elkerton, respond on 9 EFS 1. Respond on 9 EMS 1, Medic 24, 120 Morse Road, Ilkerton, cross of Fuller Drive and Beachmont Drive. Medic 24, 120 Morse Road, Ilkerton, respond on 9 EMS 1. On 9 EMS 1, Medic 10, Willie Harris Apartments, 99 South Central Avenue, Ilkerton, cross of West Town Street and West State Street. Medic 10, Willie Harris Apartments, 99 South Central Avenue, Ilkerton, respond on 9 EMS 1. Respond on 9 EMS 1, Engine 17. 241 Midland Avenue, injured in fall, cross of Hope, Ice, and On Street, Engine 17, 241 Midland Avenue, injured in fall, respond on 9 EMS 1.

0: respond on EMS 1, Medic 33, Engine 6, Hometown Studio, 6275, Quarter Horse Drive, Room 113, difficulty breathing, cross out the scene drive, and head in, Medic 33, Engine 6, Hometown Studios, 6275, Quarter Horse Drive, Room 113, difficulty breathing, respond on 9 EMS 1. Respond on 9 EMS 1, Medic 3, Jenkins Lock, 27 West Jenkins Avenue, Apartment 317, injured in fall, front of Gannon and South Wall Street, Medic 3, Jenkins Lock, 27 West Jenkins Avenue, Apartment 317, injured in fall, respond on 9 EMS 1. 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
1: Point, Paris Road.

0: Go ahead. That's what it says on the card. Are they not there?
1: Are you ever going to call back to the call taker?
2: If we could check studio watch, sometimes that gets mixed up.
0: We'll try to call back. Call back, officer.

0: that looks like they could just be a little vigilant for an instant away from front of the house. Well, the electric is considered pretty alley, so I don't know if AEP is going to come out for this, if they're full or not. I'm not really sure.
1: 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You said they're connected to street lights?
0: I don't think they're just connected to the street lights on West Park and nothing else. All the main electric is through the alley on the house. The pole is labeled EMP.
1: Yeah, it sounds like it's going to be a city meeting. I'll give them a call.
0: Thank you. Let them know also it's kind of blocking traffic, so the road will probably have to be closed until they're here.
1: Copy that, sir. You need to be out there also.
0: Possibly to hold the scene

0: Recon on 9-EMS-1, Rescue 17, West Broad Street and Rogers Avenue, turn down, Rescue 17. West Broad Street and Rogers Avenue, person down, respond on 9-EMS-1.
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0: ...225 North Cassidy Avenue, Fire Alarm A, Engine 20, Ladder 28, cross of Leon Avenue and Cassidy Village Trail, 2225 North Cassidy Avenue, Fire Alarm A, Engine 20, Ladder 28, respond on 10 Alpha.
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0: Tucson, Ontario, Bravo, Engine 2, Westbound Street and South Central Avenue, Crash Fire, Engine 2, Westbound Street and South Central Avenue, Crash Fire, Tucson, Ontario, Bravo. Respond on 9 extrication. 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

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Rescue 91, 6316, Megan Drive, Kendall Ridge Park, injured person, cross street of Tuswell Drive.

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2: IEFS-1, Medic 27, Clermont Retirement Village, 7041, Med3 Boulevard, Room 12, ill person, cross of Timber Badge Lane, and River Run Trace. Medic 27, Clermont Retirement Village, 7041, Med3 Boulevard, Room 12, ill person, respond on 9 EMS 1.

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2: MS-1, Medic 19, 3397 Kimberly Avenue, ill person, cross of Algren Park Avenue and Piedmont Road, Medic 19, 3397 Kimberly Avenue, ill person, respond on 9 EMS-1. Nine EMS one, medic 8, friend of the homeless, 924 East Main Street, injured person, cross of South 18th Street and Carpenter Street, medic 8, friend of the homeless, 924 East Main Street, injured person, respond on 9 EMS one.

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2: And Audubon Road, Medic 61, 780 East Tremaine Road, injured in fall. Respond on 9 EMS 1. Respond on 9 EMS 1, Medic 10, West Broad Street and Rogers Avenue, person down. Medic 10, West Broad Street and Rogers Avenue, person down. Respond on 9 EMS 1.

run on 9 EMS 1, engine 192, 5225, Cherry Creek Parkway North, room 114, medical alarm, cross of Emma Avenue and Foxbury Port, engine 192, 5225, Cherry Creek Parkway.